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0: That right there is G Herbo featuring Jeremiah with Whatever You Want. It's Top of the Hour with DJ Top Notch. Welcome back Monday. Hopefully y'all had a great 4th of July weekend. Hopefully nobody slipped on the boat and got 8 stitches in their leg. Hopefully nobody left their phone in the canoe or at the bottom of a lake. And hopefully everybody kept their backpacks and laptops out the water. Because if you did all that, then you wasn't like me this weekend. You did a good job. We got a word from our sponsors right here. Then we're going to get into Fetty Wap Bright Roses.
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1: I'm tired.

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Make sure you keep it locked right here at 103.7 The Beat. It's top of the hour with DJ Top Notch. I'm bringing you the hottest songs right now. Muskegon, how we doing out there? We're going to keep it pushing right now with Skilla Baby Face Card featuring Chris Brown and Bryson Tiller. 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
1: There'd be no Play It Again, Sam, without Dooley Wilson, the actor at the piano in Casablanca. Wilson also starred in Stormy Weather.
2: The importance of expectations. For Focus on Women, this is April. Stick around. When I got married, I was told, don't start anything you can't maintain. And in the newness of wedded bliss, I heard it, but I didn't really hear it. Now, 20 plus years later, I get it. I truly understand the importance of expectations and the value of clearly stating.

or platonic. The prospect of what we want needs to be clearly communicated so everyone knows the goal. The business term return on investment, or ROI, measures expected outcomes of an investment. Companies consider, was the expenditure worth it? Did it yield results greater than what it cost to obtain them? That leaves a positive ROI. But if it costs more than what you get back, that's a negative ROI. Setting relationship expectations work much in the same way. If the expectations are clearly defined, we can determine early on if the relationship will likely yield a positive or negative ROI. So take some time and figure out what you really want and set your expectations. For Focus on Women, this is April.

Transparency, that right there is 2 Chainz and Lil Wayne. We have Motu's Lakeshore Prohibition presents Red Wine and Blues. Red Wine and Blues going on Friday, July 17th from 4 to 10 p.m. If you're wondering about that location, it's located at 1208 8th Street, downtown Muskegon, Michigan. So make sure you keep it locked right here at 103.7 The Beat with DJ Top Notch. We got John Kevin with Hit Your Line coming up. 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

0: Ray J. The Doctor, every Saturday morning, 8 a.m. till 2 p.m. Catch The Doctor making house calls with old school, classic, and new Southern soul blues. Hit him up on the Blues Line at 231-723-8338. 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

It's time to come back home. Come back home. Y'all know where y'all belong. It's DJ Top Notch. We're on 103.7 The Beat. It's almost y'all favorite time of the year. Muskegon Heights Festival in the Park. And this year, they're bringing somebody special here. We got Jay Holiday holding it down for us. So it's a week-long event, Monday, Tuesday, Wednesday, Thursday, and Friday, and Saturday. So make sure you can stop in one of those days. You know, catch some vibes, support the community, and make sure you keep it locked right here. We got Chris Brown with It Depends featuring Bryson

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4: It's 79 degrees.
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I'm a mutt. That's Leon Thomas with Mutt right there. It's DJ Top Notch. We're at the end of the 8 o'clock hour right now. Hope y'all enjoyed some good vibes. I got a brand new mix coming for you this Friday again. So be on the lookout for that. A brand new mix. If you want to follow me in my events I got coming up, make sure you follow me at DJ Top Notch on Instagram. And make sure you follow us at the station too, 103.7 The Beat. Right now we got Moose Biggs with Hustle Hard featuring Lil Kiki coming in right now. Keep it locked right here at 103.7 The Beat. I'll catch y'all Friday.

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4: Welcome back. Clayton Bates always knew he wanted to be a tap dancer, but his dream almost came to a halt when at the age of 12, he lost one of his legs in a freak accident. But one of his uncles made a wooden peg leg for him and encouraged him to dance. And by the grace of God, Bates says he learned to dance all over again.
5: God showed me how to turn a tragedy into an asset. And all my life, I've been thanking God for it. I still do it until this day.
4: After learning how to dance again, Bates ran away from home and began making a name for himself by performing in carnivals and minstrel shows all around the world. Bates eventually went on to appear with people like Cab Calloway. Plus, he performed on the famed Ed Sullivan Show 21 times. Let's tip our hats to another Black role model. For the Black Experience, I'm George Moore.
6: 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You can also eat a light yet filling meal to have some energy before you go.

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2: This is Ed Gray. The good book tells us, speak up for those who cannot speak for themselves, for the rights of all who are destitute. Speak up and judge fairly. Defend the rights of the poor and needy, end quote. Poor people often do not have the resources and connections to successfully speak for themselves, which is why they are often targeted for traffic stops, illegal searches, and sometimes accused of crimes they did not commit. It is the responsibility of those of us with voices to speak up for them and defend the rights of the poor and needy, especially if you call yourself a Christian. I'll speak more about this tomorrow. I'm Ed Gray, author of the book 40 Days to a Life of Gold. Plant today's thought in the garden of your mind and let your consciousness grow with it.
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0: It's 72 degrees.
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2: 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If you want to get married, guess what? I perform marriages, too. 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

0: 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I'm Lowell Kirksey with Muskegon Heights Public School Academy's Tech Department, where we are helping build brighter futures, stronger minds, and greater opportunities as we continue to restore the roar.
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3: It's 70 degrees.

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You guys already know it's time for me to take a little slip and dip over to the National Day calendar to find out what's going on today. And seeing that today is July 7th, 2026, did you know that July 7th is National Day of Rock and Roll? It's also National Koi Day. It is National Macaroni Day as well as National Dive Bar Day. It is National Father-Daughter Take a Walk Day, and it is National Strawberry Sunday Day. That's just a few things that's going on today on the 7th day of July, brought to you from the National Day calendar where we celebrate every day. I'm celebrating you every chance I get. So let's celebrate together as we get back to some more great music. Coming up next here is Blast with Paper Route featuring 2 Chainz along with Johnny Venus with I Want You Back. Keep your radios locked in for this wonderful night of overnight jams on this terrific Tuesday, July 7th.

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2: Welcome back. When Sidney Poitier began his movie career in the 50s, he was credited with bringing dignity to Black Americans in film. Prior to Poitier, most portrayals of Blacks were depicted very negatively on film. Poitier also became the first Black man to win an Oscar for his role in the 1963 film Lilies of the Field. While Poitier is proud of his many accomplishments, he says he didn't get into acting to receive awards and other accolades.
3: You go into it hoping to do good work. You go into it hoping to do the kind of work that will carry a certain dignity, encourage a certain respect. That's what you go into it with, and that's what you seek from.
2: Poitier has acted in over 20 films, including his more popular ones, A Raisin in the Sun, The Defiant Ones, To Serve with Love, and Guess Who's Coming to Dinner. Let's tip our hats to another Black role model. For The Black Experience, I'm George Moore.
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1: Hey, coming up next and getting ready to slide us into the 3 o'clock hour is Music from Friday featuring Chris Brown. The song is called One Call Away. You guys meet me inside at 3 o'clock hour. You already know I'll be right there waiting for you.

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0: Alrighty, we're inside the 3 o'clock hour. I told you I'd be waiting for you. Let's continue on with more great music. But before I do, I did want to let you guys know that this hour of programming is being brought to you by Danny's Barbecue and More. 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Danny's Barbecue and More, they are a proud supporter of this radio station. Stay tuned for more great music with Michaela Jean coming up next with Black Love and Janae Aiko with Break. Hope you're having a good time. Hope you are smiling. Hope you are relaxed. And I hope you keep your radios locked in right here.

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1: Hey, you guys, I just wanted to share with you news about Johnson's Hair Products. Now, I remember the commercials, Johnson's Hair Products producing Ultra Sheen, Afro Sheen, and Ultra Sheen Cosmetics. Well, I'm sorry to share with you that the hair care pioneer George E. Johnson Sr. has passed away at the age of 99 years old. Okay. He was a pioneering American businessman and entrepreneur who built the entire hair care empire. He passed away at his home in Chicago on Monday. Okay. So he was 99 years old. May he rest in peace. But I do remember, you know, that Ultra Sheen, Afro Sheen, and Ultra Sheen Cosmetics. So the pioneer has passed away. All right, you guys, keep your radios locked in. We're inside the 3 o'clock hour once again, about halfway through. Coming up next here is music from Chris Breezy with Sensational featuring DeVito and Lo J. And just to let you guys know, your girl did get a chance to check out Chris Brown and Usher with guest artist Mario. When I say off the chain in Detroit, your girl had a good time. All right, keep your radios locked in. Here's Sensational.

We're getting ready to transition into the 4 o'clock hour very shortly. And I did want to remind you about a little bit of information about water safety. Now, it's hot outside still, you know? And summer is here. And in Michigan, warmer weather means that we are definitely spending more time out in the water. The Michigan State Police wants to remind you to always take extra precaution before participating in any water activity. Now, drowning is the nation's fifth leading cause of accidental death for all ages. So make sure that you only swim in designated areas and make sure that you follow all water safety guidelines and never ever mix alcohol with water activities. A few simple precautions can help ensure a safe time in the water. All right, you guys got it? And we want you to be safe out there. We're going to step into the 4 o'clock hour very shortly. I have music from Coco Jones with Love a Girl coming up. And Legend AB with Dead Wrong featuring Asaka the Renegade. You guys ready? Continue to keep your radios locked in. You're hanging with your favorite girl, Miss Niecy. I'm glad that you're here. Stay tuned and keep your radios locked in. We're here to the opening.

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1: 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You guys stay tuned for music from Nelly with Dilemma featuring Kelly Rowland and Gideon with 20s and great music from the Amara Project with Golden Skin, Golden Soul. 21 Savage is coming through as well with I Wish featuring Juwan Harris. I also have happy birthday shout outs. So if you're celebrating a birthday, we're going to celebrate you. Continue to keep your radios locked in.

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1: It's 66 degrees.

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2: Our Cancers are still having their season of wonderful birthdays, and today is July 7th. So I'm shouting out all of my wonderful Cancers celebrating their birthdays today. I'm understanding that being born today, that you are known for your deep emotional intelligence, strong intuition, and fiercely protective nature towards your loved ones. Wow, wonderful qualities to have. Once again, if it's your birthday today, happy birthday to you. I'm hoping that your birthday is amazing. If you know somebody to celebrate their birthday and you want to give them a happy birthday shout-out, call up to The Beat. The number is 231-722-8338. In the meantime, the following celebrities are...

celebrities you are sharing your day with, including drummer Ringo Starr, who is 85 years old today. And then also I got drummer Ashton Irwin, who is 31. Also, I do have cricketer MS Donnie, who is 44 years old today. And then also, I do have martial artist Alex Piera, who is 38. And then I also have basketball player, my girl, Lisa Leslie. She is 53 years old today. And then lastly, I do have pop singer and actress Cree Summer. She is 56. And then Instagram star Gutta K is 25. Happy birthday to each and every one of you celebrating birthdays today. That number again for a happy birthday shout out is area code 231-722-8.

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2: Shit,

Focus on Women. This is April. Stick around. As sung by Helen Reddy, I am strong, I am invincible, I am woman. Yes, we are all of those things and more. And as we blossom from girlhood to womanhood, hopefully we embrace independence and learn to confidently swim in the sea of life. Being an independent woman provides a level of coolness that keeps us calm during the

confidence that requires no explanation. So if we are all that and a bag of chips, exuding to the world that, yeah, I got this, then why do some of us hold on to the conventional norms of dating? Do we assume that a man will always pay? Do we presume that they will help with our bills? Music and media show images of us embracing womanhood and celebrating our sexuality in one breath, but then set forth the expectations of what a man must offer for financial stability. While it's great to be showered with gifts and glory, remember, as independent women, we don't need a man to pay our way. So let's own our independence and be honest about our needs and our wants, and stop being so parochial in relationships. For Focus on Women, this is April.

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0: 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This is your Muskegon County Prosecutor DJ Hilson reminding you not to drink and drive this summer. Really important that you keep yourself and others safe on the roadway. So keep sober or get pulled over.
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Hey, y'all. Good morning. Good morning. We're inside the 5 o'clock hour, the last hour of this particular night of Overnight Jams. And at the top of the hour, you heard some great music from Annie Camus with Here Comes the Hot Stepper. And then also Victoria Monet with Let Me. And you heard Sis 231 with 231 Stand Up for our Muskegon Lady Vicarettes. And you heard Freddie Jackson with Jam Tonight. That's the song you just heard. Some of you are probably up getting ready for work or school if you're not already on your way to work and school. You could already be at work getting ready to get off work. You could be just kind of sitting back and chilling, you know, starting your day. That's cool too. And you got your radios locked in right here hanging with me, your favorite girl, Miss Niecy. And that's a great thing as well. What I want you to do now is to continue to keep your radios locked in as we get into some more great music. And we're going to get into that weather forecast also. So right now, let's get back to it with DeVito with Off of Me coming up next. Featuring Victoria Monet.

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1: Muskegonists around the areas, it is time for me to put a smile on your face because today's weather forecast for this wonderful, terrific Tuesday, July 7th, is going to be a great, great day. Check it out. Today you can expect a high of 84 and a low of 62. It's going to be clear skies, mostly sunny today, with wind gusts about 16 miles per hour, cooling down to 62 degrees later on this evening, where it's going to be clear skies with wind gusts about 7 miles per hour. That sun will be rising this morning at 6:12 a.m. It's going to be setting this evening at 9:27 p.m. That is your weather forecast for the Muskegon and surrounding areas, brought to you from AccuWeather via me, your girl Miss Niecy, right here on the People Station 103.7 to B. You guys keep those radios locked in. We're going to finish up this last wonderful hour of overnight jams. TLC coming up next with No Scrubs and Protege with Goddess featuring Shinsia. All right, keep your radios locked in. Let's finish it up.

0: It's time for a Power Minute.
1: Socrates famously said, "The unexamined life is not worth living." The goal of truth is to bring about correction, which leads to sanity and peace. As long as we try to suppress truth, we remain in sin, which is simply the need for correction. There is but one race, the human race. The social construct of race based on skin color has led to a lot of insanity that many today try to suppress by banning books on civil rights and black history in our schools. That doesn't lead to peace. As the good book says, and I quote, "And you will know the truth, and the truth will set you free." I'm Ed Gray, author of the book 40 Days to a Life of Gold. Plant today's thought in the garden of your mind and let your consciousness grow with it.
2: Hello, I'm Police Chief of Muskegon Heights, Maurice Sane, reminding you to buckle up.
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103.7 The Beat. Good morning, you guys. As you can see, we are right up on that 6 o'clock hour on this terrific Tuesday, and that means that our time has come to an end. But as always, your favorite girl, Miss Niecy, has had an amazing time taking you through this wonderful night of overnight jams, starting off this wonderful week, because you know I'm going to be right back here with you tomorrow on a wonderful Wednesday so we can spend some more time with one another. This morning, I am going to leave you with some great music, but I also want to add in that we need to send up prayers, prayers and condolences for the family and friends of Nolan Xavier Wells. Check out social media, all right? 18 years old, young man, on a trip with friends, the only African-American boy, and he is now deceased. Look it up. Something's wrong. So send up prayers for his family during this horrible, horrible time. I'm so saddened by this. All right, you guys, make it a great day today, okay? Tomorrow's never promised, so make your memories today.

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0: In 2021, the National Human Trafficking Hotline received over 50,000 reports. 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

0: All right, y'all, we got Valencia Dantzler from Detoxtopia on the show. What you want to tell the people, Valencia?
1: I want y'all to write this down. APEEL. If you see that sticker on any of your fruits, vegetables, or anything, I want you to stay away from it. Guess who owns Appeal?
2: Who?
1: Bill Gates.
0: Wow.
1: This is not just a spray that they're putting on. Mm-hmm. Okay, they're selling it to these supermarkets because they're putting on avocados, all your fruits and stuff, right? It is actually a thin film of plastic.
0: Wow.
1: That they are just putting over this fruit to make it last longer,
0: yeah,
1: right?
0: Because you would say, well, how can a banana coming from Brazil last that long to, right, food, to food line?
1: Right. Oh, I got, listen, I'm going to tell you, I like to cook and stuff, but sometimes I get busy. I got greens, right? I've had cabbages in my refrigerator, and I'm like, these things will not go bad. What is up with that, right? But it's a thin plastic that you cannot wash it off.
0: Okay.
1: You can't scrub it off. It says this. If you guys will just do some research, Google it. It will tell you. You cannot scrub it off. You cannot wash it off. Right?
0: Mm-hmm.
1: And you're talking about these nano robots. How do you know that's not... Come on. How y'all know that's not in the film itself?
0: You know what? When you're saying that, I'm thinking about these blueberries,
1: ooh,
0: that I had in the back of the refrigerator that they still look like regular... Now, you know blueberries ain't,
1: right,
0: supposed to stay like that, right?
1: Right. Your fruit and your vegetables, they supposed to go bad, y'all.
0: Right.
1: They supposed to go bad.
0: Right.
1: They ain't supposed to last for weeks or months at a time.
0: Man, we are just eating death.
1: God. Listen, I always say this. If we have to go back to the way we used to do it back in the olden days, our grandparents or great-grandparents, and
0: grow
1: our own stuff.
0: You got to.
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1: Did you know there was a thing called fat discrimination in the workplace?
2: People
1: are being fired. People are being ostracized in their places of employment because they're too fat or either too short. It's the height and weight discrimination. They're doing it in housing, employment, and in public accommodations. So it's illegal now to discriminate against people like that.
2: Well, it should be.
1: I think there's a more kinder way to tell people they need to get healthy. You can't do anything about your height, but you can do something about your weight. But I think discriminating against somebody because they're too heavy, you know, because black people, we got a double.
2: You could do something about your height. You could put on some high heels.
1: And I used to do that.
2: Okay.
1: I used to do that.
2: But, you know, everyone can't be a size 4. Everyone can't be a size 6. Some people have a medical condition where they can't lose weight. Anyone that's overweight probably don't desire to be overweight. But you don't have a right to discriminate against someone because you deem that they're overweight. They might be more healthy than you.
1: Okay, but I'm just playing brother's advocate for 1 second. Mm-hmm. If somebody gets on an airplane and they're uncomfortable in the seat, and they get charged extra because they got to take up 2 seats. Is that the airline's fault or is that the person that's overweight's fault? And should they?
2: Do you think in a society where they're accommodating everyone now, that should be included in the equation?
1: And that's true. But the person that is overweight, like you said, I know people don't want to be overweight. I mean, I'm carrying around extra weight. I don't want to carry around this extra weight. And and the main thing is that we are not disciplined enough to pull back from the table, exercise, and try to get ourselves healthy. And we're just, your size, XXXXX, we got to find some accommodations for you. And if I don't have accommodations for you, why are you going to get mad at me? All you need to do is work on yourself and lose weight. That's another.
2: So now you're fat shaming.
1: No, that's another thing. See, that's accountability, man.
2: You're fat shaming.
1: No, we gotta have some accountability for our own selves. I'm responsible for myself and my health.
2: And
1: I'm just saying,
2: be responsible for yourself. Don't try to be responsible for someone else. Don't try to tell somebody else what they should do. They probably know they should.
1: But don't endorse being unhealthy. When you can
2: Who's
1: do something about it.
2: It. Don't Who's endorsing
1: don't,
2: it?
1: Don't endorse
2: saying,
1: it when you can do something about it.
2: Yeah, maybe they could do something about it. I don't know. Maybe they did. Maybe they can. Maybe they can't. But you don't have a right to discriminate against someone because they're overweight.
1: I agree. But I still would like to tell that person. I said, hey, look, man, have you considered...
2: No, you don't have a right to tell nobody nothing. You tell yourself something. And that person would like to tell you, why don't you put on some Prince boots so you can be a grown man height? Then how would you feel?
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2: This is Ed Gray. On January 12th, 1865, General Sherman met with 20 black ministers to discuss with him and President Lincoln's administration answers to two questions. One, how would the country provide for the protection of thousands of black refugees who had followed Sherman's army since it invaded Georgia? Two, how would thousands of newly freed black people survive economically after more than 200 years of bondage and unpaid labor? 4 days after the meeting, Sherman would issue Special Field Order No. 15, confiscating Confederate land along the Rice Coast. Sherman would later order 40 acres and a mule to thousands of black families, which historians would later refer to as the first act of reparations to enslaved black people. Tomorrow, I'll tell you more about reparations. I'm Ed Gray.
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0: Amber Payton with BIN News Now. President Trump says the U.S. will either reach a deal with Iran or...
1: It won't be tough to finish the job. I'd rather make a deal because I don't want to affect 91 million people.
0: Speaking from the Oval Office on Monday, Trump repeated that Iran cannot have a nuclear weapon. Peace talks are expected to resume after the funeral for Iran's supreme leader. Authorities say a white nationalist group caused no issues during a July 4th march in Washington, D.C. Hundreds of masked Patriot Front members carried American and Confederate flags through the city Saturday. And a Minneapolis police officer has been fired for allegedly liking a racist Facebook post calling for the lynching of a black murder suspect. The Minnesota Star Tribune reports Joseph Klemek was fired after an internal investigation found he knowingly endorsed the comment in a private group chat with current and retired police employees. Get BIN News Now on demand 24/7 on the iHeartRadio app.
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0: about what we're talking about. 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
10: You know, there's a loneliness epidemic, Sean. Nearly one in four adults feel lonely. And when I saw this, I'm like, you're really never alone. I mean, sometimes when you're isolated, God wants to have an intimate kind of relationship with you. I think you should take advantage of that. I like being alone sometimes. Don't you like being alone? I like being alone. I get a chance to think about what I want to do with my life.
11: But why are people so lonely?
10: I think the pandemic did a lot too, because we were isolated. A lot of people changed after the pandemic. I know I did.
11: You know, BJ, sometimes people just don't want to deal with nonsense.
10: And that's true.
11: You know, you don't want to deal with nonsense. And then the flip side of that, some people are just greedy.
10: What you mean?
11: For instance, I think about my uncle, right? Mm-hmm. You know what I'm saying? My uncle, you know, he lives on a fixed income.
10: Right.
11: But he has a lot of lady friends who have, you know, money. You know what I'm saying? He does, you know, and they are lonely. And you know what I'm saying? He has lady friends that can say, come on, such and such, let's go on a vacation.
10: Yeah.
11: But they won't do it because, you know, they feel like my uncle should pay. You know what I'm saying? Now, don't get me wrong. I do believe,
12: I'm I'm on a fixed income. I can't do it.
11: My uncle is like, okay, these ladies are like, they're like 70 years old. You know what I'm saying?
10: Right.
11: And this may be your last chance at love. You know what I'm saying? Could you just say, come on, let's go to Paris and just have a good time?
10: Yeah.
11: And, you know what I'm saying? Let's just have some fun. But they won't do it is because they're still holding on to their money and they don't feel like they should have to pay for a man. I don't feel like you should have to pay for a man either, but like when you get 70 something years old, I mean, like,
12: well, you know, at least he honest, like, I'm on a fixed income.
11: I'm on a fixed income.
10: I can take you to Myrtle Beach.
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1: How does liberty ring? For Focus on Women, this is April. I'll explain in a minute. As the waves break against the rocks beside the island home of a woman standing 305 feet tall, holding her torch to guide those that seek shelter, she cries. Not like the brazen giant of Greek fame, with conquering limbs astride from land to land. Here at our sea-washed, sunset gates shall stand a mighty woman with a torch whose flame is the imprisoned lightning and her name, Mother of Exiles. From her beaconed hand glows worldwide welcome. Her mild eyes command the air-brigaded harbor that Twin Cities frame. Keep, ancient lands, your storied pomp, cries she with silent lips. Give me your tired, your poor, your huddled masses yearning to breathe free, the wretched refuse of your teeming shore. Send these, the homeless tempest, toest me. I lift my lamp beside the golden door. These are the words engraved on our Statue of Liberty, the words America determined best describe our national heart. As we approach our nation's birthday, remember our mandate. And as we watch children torn away from parents, take ownership of our collective destiny and vote. For Focus on Women, this is April.
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1: Bree Wood with BIN News Now. Police are investigating a violent 4th of July weekend in New York City that left 13 people shot. In Coney Island, 8 people, including 4 children, were wounded when a gunman opened fire at a family barbecue. Here's Police Commissioner Jessica Tisch.
2: When officers arrived, they found multiple victims suffering from gunshot wounds in the front courtyard of 2930 West 30th Street.
1: Separate shootings also left several others injured, including an NYPD detective. And Dwayne The Rock Johnson is sharing a personal health scare to encourage men to pay attention to their health. The actor and WWE legend revealed he found a painful lump and underwent testing to rule out testicular cancer. The lump was ultimately benign, but Johnson says the experience reinforced the importance of routine self-checks and seeking medical attention early. Get BIN News Now on demand 24/7 on the iHeartRadio app.
3: Hello, I'm Maurice Sain, police chief with Muskegon Heights Police Department, reminding you not to drink and drive and do not operate a motor vehicle under the influence.
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1: In the next couple of months, I need to protect my family by spending less money, and y'all ain't gonna be able to eat. Like when you go to the grocery store, why do y'all need to fill up your grocery cart with all this meat that costs
2: so
1: much?
2: See, that's what I'm saying, BJ. It's like
1: you don't have to eat meat every day.
2: What they don't deserve.
1: You don't need that punch.
2: I get tired of hearing that.
1: You don't need them sweets. You don't need all these honey buns and stuff you got in your cart. All this Captain Crunch and all that stuff. You don't need all that.
2: I mean, listen at you. That's your solution. In a country full of skyscrapers and private planes, you're telling black people they shouldn't have a box of Crunch and Munch.
1: Hey, look, Krispy Kreme.
2: You're telling them they shouldn't have a box of Captain Crunch. Hey, you know what I'm saying? People walking around with $2,000 shoes on, and you're telling the person they shouldn't have a hot dog.
1: Son, Krispy Kreme talking about they might be going out of business because people are cutting back. Because it's a treat. It's a delicacy for you to have extra money to go get some sugary donuts. It's not a necessity.
2: These companies are going out of business because these companies, if they can't make billion, instead of making 10 billion, they made 5 billion. Now they feel like they should shut their doors. That's what I think a lot of these companies are saying. You know what I'm saying? It's not like they're just not comfortable being rich. They want to be ultra rich, mega rich, rich where they can just run the world, own small countries. That's the issue, BJ.
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4: It's 64 degrees.
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1: I had a conversation with my son about attractiveness in women, right? And I said, sometimes the woman that's not as attractive or the fancy girl, sometimes the woman that is not as attractive as somebody else may be the best one for you. Long term. And vice versa with women. You know, we pick over.
2: I'm going to tell you something, BJ. Everyone wants someone they're attracted to.
1: Right.
2: But if you choose people based on cosmetic standards, you're going to get your tail kicked every time. I'm telling you, batter up.
1: You're right. You're right.
2: Batter up.
1: You're right. And I've had that happen to me. And I can think of some young ladies that I was dating when I was younger. And oh my God, sweet as they can be. But I chose the other flashy one over her.
2: Right.
1: And got exactly
2: your feelings hurt.
1: Yeah, got exactly what I deserve. And then why? What is it about us that we crazy over people that don't really care about us, but we'll leave the other people that will give their life for you at the drop of a dime because of certain, the way somebody look or the way somebody popularity. Oh, this is crazy to me. That's why we lose it.
2: It's brainwashing. It's just, you know, indoctrinated with stupidity.
1: Right. Because I know everybody can think about people that they dated and said, wow, man, what was wrong? What was I thinking about?
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0: Avery Wood with BIN News Now. Republicans in Texas want the state to challenge a Supreme Court ruling upholding birthright citizenship. State Representative Brian Harrison.
1: Not simply sit around like we're innocent, powerless bystanders. We have tools available to us.
0: He adds Texas could explore denying birth certificates to children born to non-citizens, setting up a potential legal challenge. The proposal would test the limits of state authority over vital records and the 14th Amendment. Six people are recovering after a shooting on Chicago's West Side. Police say two teens and four adults were wounded when gunfire erupted early Sunday morning. All of the victims are expected to survive as detectives continue investigating. And several people were injured at Six Flags over Georgia after a tree fell near the park entrance during severe weather. Officials say four people were taken to the hospital, including two who suffered serious injuries. Get BIN News Now on demand 24/7 on the iHeartRadio app.
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1: All right, y'all, I'm looking forward to what you got to say about what we're talking about today. 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
1: So, Sean, are you thinking that people are getting used to avoiding human contact? And what I mean by that is, like, you got Uber Eats. You got drive-through traffic has gone up since the pandemic. You know, people don't shop at the mall. People order stuff on Amazon. You know, you get your groceries delivered to you. You think people are just like, I don't want to really be around people no more.
2: No, I just think it's convenience.
1: Yeah, things have changed. But I kind of like it. I mean, if I don't have to go somewhere and I can get it delivered at a fair price, I'd rather get it delivered to my house. Keep on doing what I'm doing.
2: Not me. I really don't trust people handling my food. Yes. I'm really not a fast food person. You know what I'm saying? Yeah. I kind of got grossed out with fast food restaurants.
1: Yeah.
2: But then you incorporate Uber Eats or any of these services that have to bring your food to you. Right. I just, you know what I'm saying? I'm just not that type of person. Hey, look, but I know a lot of people who are.
1: My son got real sick. You know, he's a truck driver now. So he went to this truck stop and got something to eat. And he said, Dad, I had to stop about 15 times to throw up.
2: Wow.
1: And I said, brother, you should have done what I told you. Get that crock pot and put it in that truck and cook your own food now. Get you a crock pot and put it in the truck, and you ain't got to worry about eating other people's food. You don't know what you're eating.
2: That's true, but I mean, I can't argue with that, but that crock pot.
1: Hey, crock pot will save your life. Hey, look, I take the crock pot with me on vacation. I take it when I go out of town because I want to cook what I want, and I put them beans in there.
2: I mean, it's like, I don't know. You a crock pot with a crock pot.
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forever. 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Here we are decades later. 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
1: I'm going to get ready to head over to Aldi's and make sure I get my little, you know, couple of items so I can make sure I have something to eat this week.
2: How often do you shop at Aldi's?
1: That's the only place I go. That's the only place I go. And I get about, I told you I get my bag of beans, water, coffee, some bananas, and a little pack of chips or something like that. And that's all I can afford right now.
2: Mm-hmm.
1: $11.98.
2: Lord. It's a shame, though, isn't it, BJ?
1: Right.
2: Somebody said to me yesterday, she said, you know, I work very hard. She said, just going to the grocery store sets me back. From paying my bills.
1: I'm telling you, Sean, that's what I'm saying.
2: They told me this yesterday.
1: But, Sean.
2: Going to the grocery store sets me back from paying my bills.
1: But, Sean, this is why I'm an advocate of this. We have got to stop putting all these meats in our cart. It takes up so much of your budget. Chicken.
2: BJ, that's not the solution.
1: Chips.
2: It's just not the solution.
1: Shrimp. All the stuff. You don't need all that.
2: BJ. I mean, like, my God, BJ. I mean.
1: Sean.
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2: Into that Victoria's Secret thing that I like. 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
3: Did you know over 70% of students witness bullying in their schools? I'm Michigan State Police Community Service Trooper Martin Miller, encouraging the parents and teachers to talk to students about what to do if they experience or witness an act of bullying. Children should not respond with anger, get physical, or bully back. Encourage students to tell an adult or a teacher if they are being bullied or see someone else being bullied. Take time to talk to your kids about the importance of being a friend and not a bully.
4: I'm Bree Wood with BIN News Now. Republicans in Texas want the state to challenge a Supreme Court ruling upholding birthright citizenship. State Representative Brian Harrison.
5: Not simply sit around like we're innocent, powerless bystanders. We have tools available to us.
4: He adds Texas could explore denying birth certificates to children born to non-citizens, setting up a potential legal challenge. The proposal would test the limits of state authority over vital records and the 14th Amendment. Six people are recovering after a shooting on Chicago's West Side. Police say two teens and four adults were wounded when gunfire erupted early Sunday morning. All of the victims are expected to survive as detectives continue investigating. And several people were injured at Six Flags Over Georgia after a tree fell near the park entrance during severe weather. Officials say four people were taken to the hospital, including two who suffered serious injuries. Get BIN News Now on demand 24/7 on the iHeartRadio app.

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1: All right, y'all know how to get in contact with me. 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
1: I'm Brie Wood with BIN News Now. Maine Senate candidate Graham Plattner says he's taking time to reflect after a woman accused him of sexual assault in a report published this week.
2: Any accusation of non-consensual behavior is categorically false.
1: Plattner addressed the allegation in a social media video while also reaffirming his commitment to challenging Republican Senator Susan Collins in the upcoming election. Denver Public Schools is facing a lawsuit over its voting map. A legal group claims the district redrew boundaries to preserve Black and Latino voting majorities, raising questions about the use of race in election maps following a recent Supreme Court ruling. And Grammy-winning R&B legend Peebo Bryson will be honored this week in his hometown of Greenville, South Carolina. Bryson, who died in June at age 75 following a stroke, will be remembered during a public program Friday, followed by a wreath-laying ceremony. Get BIN News Now, on demand 24/7 on the iHeartRadio app.

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2: The Black Experience. Welcome back. During World War II, the 99th Squadron was home to the Tuskegee Airmen who hailed from the Tuskegee Institute in Tuskegee, Alabama. However, if the United States Army had their way, the pilots may not be known as the heroes they are.
3: Captain, the squadron's more than ready for combat.
4: I think you pilots need a little more training.
3: But Captain!
4: Now, boy, you black pilots just don't have what it takes yet to fight in a war.
2: For years, the Army's top brass tried to halt black pilots from participating in combat. Although the black pilots underwent the strenuous pilot training and continued to prove they had what it took, Army officials kept adding more and more obstacle courses to be completed. Meanwhile, white pilots with a lot less training were sent into combat. The pilots finally realized the Army never intended for them to fight in the war, so they initiated the help of black newspapers and civil rights organizations, and in 1943, the squadron was finally sent into battle. The Tuskegee Airmen went on to participate in some of the most famous battles in World War II. Let's tip our hats to these black role models. For the Black Experience, I'm George Moore.
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Good morning. Happy Tuesday. It is July the 7th, 2026, and you're inside the Midday Show of 103.7 The Beat. You're jamming with your girl, Jillian, and we just heard from Jilly from Philly, Jill Scott, with Pressure. On the way, we've got Paul Russell, some Brent Fires and Drake, and more. So y'all know what to do. Keep it right here. It's the Midday Show of 103.7.

0: It's 77 degrees.
1: Happy 4th of July. This is April for Focus on Women. I'll be right back. So it's the 4th of July, a holiday that we all love to celebrate. With that day off from work, the warm weather, and the thoughts of cookouts, fireworks, and celebrations with family and friends, who doesn't love the 4th? It's a day that we as a nation celebrate our freedom. But as we look around at our great country and celebrate the 4th of July, think about how, as a people, and in particular, black women, we have contributed to the freedom that was initially denied to our people and to us as women.

0: in particular, women's rights to equality. Celebrate Ida B. Wells and her commitment to black women having the right to vote. And most of all, celebrate you as the dynamic woman you are and how in your day-to-day life, you contribute to the empowerment and betterment of little brown girls as they continue to grow and blossom as examples of freedom afforded to all Americans. So have a safe and happy 4th of July. Enjoy the festivities and celebrate yourself. For Focus on Women, this is April Anderson. Stay dynamic. So have a safe and happy 4th of July. Enjoy the festivities and celebrate yourself. For Focus on Women, this is April Anderson. Stay dynamic.
1: Wood with BIN News Now. Police are investigating a violent 4th of July weekend in New York City that left 13 people shot. In Coney Island, 8 people, including 4 children, were wounded when a gunman opened fire at a family barbecue. Here's Police Commissioner Jessica Tisch.
2: When officers arrived, they found multiple victims suffering from gunshot wounds in the front courtyard of 2930 West 30th Street.
1: Separate shootings also left several others injured, including an NYPD detective.

0: And Dwayne The Rock Johnson is sharing a personal health scare to encourage men to pay attention to their health. The actor and WWE legend revealed he found a painful lump and underwent testing to rule out testicular cancer. The lump was ultimately benign, but Johnson says the experience reinforced the importance of routine self-checks and seeking medical attention early. Get BIN News now on demand 24/7 on the iHeartRadio app.
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1: That was Sis 231 with Soft and Strong. And before that, the Amara Project, Heart and Soul. 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
0: On the couch with my favorite sinner. 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Even if

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Hey, good afternoon, y'all. It's old school lunch hour time, if you couldn't tell. And we just heard from Switch with an oldie, but definitely a goodie. That's They'll Never Be. On the way, it's The Whispers. Here's Lady.

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2: With the heat comes bugs, and our favorites are back in full force, mosquitoes. Mosquitoes are pesky because they try to bite us, as our blood is a food source for them. But that's not the only reason they bother us. Mosquitoes can actually transfer harmful diseases, viruses, and bacteria, like malaria and West Nile virus. So preventing them from biting is key in preventing transmission. The best method is topical mosquito repellent when going outdoors, even if the area isn't wooded. It's also important to get rid of standing water, like buckets or pots full of rainwater, as that provides them with a breeding ground. Keep you and your loved ones safe and annoyance-free by removing standing water sources from around your outdoor living spaces and wearing repellent when going out, as it could prevent

0: Avery Wood with BIN News Now. Republicans in Texas want the state to challenge a Supreme Court ruling upholding birthright citizenship. State Representative Brian Harrison.
1: Not simply sit around like we're innocent, powerless bystanders. We have tools available to us.
0: He adds Texas could explore denying birth certificates to children born to non-citizens, setting up a potential legal challenge. The proposal would test the limits of state authority over vital records and the 14th Amendment. Six people are recovering after a shooting on Chicago's West Side. Police say two teens and four adults were wounded when gunfire erupted early Sunday morning. All of the victims are expected to survive as detectives continue investigating. And several people were injured at Six Flags over Georgia after a tree fell near the park entrance during severe weather. Officials say four people were taken to the hospital, including two who suffered serious injuries. Get BIN News Now on demand 24/7 on the iHeartRadio app.
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0: You're in the middle. 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

You know, one time things got so bad until I had to go to one of my friends and talk to him. And I told him, I said, you know, I'm having problems with the woman that I love. It seems that I call her on the phone and I just can't get her to answer. And then I went to her house and I saw a car parked in the driveway. I knocked on the door, but still my knocks went unanswered. And then I went home and I watched television until television went off. And then I played my records until I just didn't want to hear them anymore. And finally I went to bed, but I found myself waking up a few hours later.

0: That was Lenny Williams with Cause I Love You. Before that, Good Morning Gorgeous by Mary J. Blige and her. Up next here in the Old School Lunch Hour, it's Queen Naija. Here's Passionate.
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5: We are back, y'all. Welcome to the Midday Show. We're inside the birthday hour and wanting to wish a happy birthday to DeAndra Pentecost. Happy birthday to Larissa Kirksey, my cousin, Miss Zenobia Sims, celebrating with Miss Mary Landingham, Quentin Sinners, Ariel Sykes, Lindsay Smith, and on the other side of town, wishing a happy birthday to Ringo. He is 87 today. And also celebrating with you, you, and you. If I miss you or someone you know, call me at 231-722-8338 and keep it locked. We've got more music coming up.

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3: This is Ed Gregg. Yesterday, I shared with you General Sherman's issuance of Special Field Order No. 15, confiscating Confederate land along the Rice Coast. Sherman would later order 40 acres and a mule to thousands of black families, which historians would later refer to as the first act of reparations to enslaved black people. The order was short-lived. After Lincoln's assassination on April 14, 1865, the order was reversed under President Andrew Johnson, who sympathized with the South. The land given to black families was returned to white Confederate landowners. More than 100 years later, 40 acres and a mule has remained a battle cry for black people demanding reparations for slavery. I'm Ed Gregg, author of the book 40 Days to a Life of Gold. Elevate your thoughts and rise.
4: I'm Bree Wood with BIN News Now. Hamtramck police are investigating a 4th of July fireworks disturbance in Michigan after videos show teenagers firing fireworks at each other and into crowds at the Hamtramck Town Center.
5: For the last 30 minutes, it was just crazy. Everybody throwing fireworks on each other. I'm like, yo, I need to record.
4: Police say the event was a permitted fireworks show with officers nearby, and while one juvenile was detained and released, several others have since been identified. The search for black 18-year-old Nolan Xavier Wells has ended in tragedy. Authorities say a body believed to be the missing Mississippi teen was found on Horn Island after a multi-agency search. Wells, a college football player, disappeared during a 4th of July trip with friends, and his mother, Christine Wansley, confirmed the body is her son. And Future is gearing up to release his 10th studio album, The Real Me, on July 10th. The rapper is giving fans an early taste with the lead single, Radio. Get BIN News Now on demand 24/7 on the iHeartRadio app.
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3: All right, y'all, that's a wrap. We've come to the end of the midday show of 103.7 The Beat. Hope you all make it a wonderful day and that you stick around for the afternoon jam session, because that is coming up next. Stay cool, stay hydrated, and stay sunscreened up, all right? And until the next time, I'm out of here. God bless you. Peace.

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1: I'm Bree Wood with BIN News Now. Hamtramck police are investigating a 4th of July fireworks disturbance in Michigan after videos show teenagers firing fireworks at each other and into crowds at the Hamtramck Town Center.
2: For the last 30 minutes, it was just crazy. Everybody throwing fireworks on each other. I'm like, yo, let me just record.
1: Police say the event was a permitted fireworks show with officers nearby, and while one juvenile was detained and released, several others have since been identified. The search for black 18-year-old Nolan Xavier Wells has ended in tragedy. Authorities say a body believed to be the missing Mississippi teen was found on Horn Island after a multi-agency search. Wells, a college football player, disappeared during a 4th of July trip with friends, and his mother, Christine Wansley, confirmed the body is her son. And Future is gearing up to release his 10th studio album, The Real Me, on July 10th. The rapper is giving fans an early taste with the lead single, Radio. Get BIN News Now on demand 24/7 on the iHeartRadio app.
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2: 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We're the pulse of the urban community along with Lakeshore. Keeping

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1: I'm Bree Wood with BIN News Now. Hamtramck police are investigating a 4th of July fireworks disturbance in Michigan after videos show teenagers firing fireworks at each other and into crowds at the Hamtramck Town Center.
2: For the last 30 minutes, it was just crazy. Everybody throwing fireworks on each other. I'm like, yo, let me just record.
1: Police say the event was a permitted fireworks show with officers nearby, and while one juvenile was detained and released, several others have since been identified. The search for black 18-year-old Nolan Xavier Wells has ended in tragedy. Authorities say a body believed to be the missing Mississippi teen was found on Horn Island after a multi-agency search. Wells, a college football player, disappeared during a 4th of July trip with friends, and his mother, Christine Wansley, confirmed the body is her son. And Future is gearing up to release his 10th studio album, The Real Me, on July 10th. The rapper is giving fans an early taste with the lead single, Radio. Get BIN News Now on demand 24/7 on the iHeartRadio app.

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0: summertime eating, let's talk meal plans. For Focus on Women, this is April. Stick around. Summer, which means fruit and vegetable stands and seasonal farmers markets are popping up everywhere. Many of these stands and markets tout organic veggies. So what better time to touch base with our favorite dietitian nutritionist, Jalynn Jones, to learn about the pros and cons of organic foods. Jalynn, so glad to have you back.
1: Well, thank you for having me, April. It's my pleasure.
0: So are organic foods nutritionally better for you than non-organic foods?
1: So in terms of nutritional content, there isn't a difference between organic and what we call conventional foods. Researchers at Stanford University evaluated nearly 250 studies comparing the nutrients in organic versus traditional or conventional foods, such as fruits, vegetables, grains, poultry, meat, and eggs, and the health outcomes of eating these foods. The researchers came up with very little difference in nutritional content.
0: Jalynn, thanks for clarifying. And let's touch base tomorrow to continue our food discussion. 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For Focus on Women, this is April Anderson. 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

Blessing Ski Town, Blessing Ski Town. What a picture perfect day it is outside. It's like today are days that I dream about in December and January and February and March when it's snowing outside. Today is the day you will find me outside, baby. In between the music, in between the conversations, in between the interviews. I am outside and I hope you are outside.

So coming up inside the 4 o'clock hour, we got everybody's favorite auntie, Kanita Collins, dropping by the show from Muskegon Family Care. They got some things coming up we're going to be talking about. Also inside the 5 o'clock hour, Ronald Jenkins will be in the building. Got the golfing event happening this week. So we're talking to them here on the Afternoon Jams. We made our announcement of the Heart and Soul lineup down in Orlando, Florida, coming up in October the 10th. That's Columbus Day weekend. Oh, my God. I'm excited about Joe, Confunction, Case, Kiki Wyatt, and Melissa Morgan, hosted by Chubb Rock. Chubb Rock is pulling up, baby. And you know he's gonna do a couple of his hits from the 90s. So I'm looking forward to Chubb Rock hosting, bringing that energy. And we're going all out, man. Joe got some hits. Joe got

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4: I'm Amber Payton with BIN News Now. President Trump is in Turkey for a NATO summit where the Russia-Ukraine war is expected to be a major focus.
5: We don't need anybody's help. I didn't even want the help.
4: Speaking alongside Turkey's president, Trump said he's disappointed with NATO and frustrated the alliance did not assist the U.S. in the war with Iran. The search for missing black Mississippi teen Nolan Wells appears to be over after a body believed to be his was found Monday on Horn Island. Wells was reported missing after a 4th of July boating trip with friends. Authorities are awaiting DNA confirmation while coaches and school leaders remember him as hardworking and deeply impactful. And Grammy winner Peebo Bryson will be remembered Friday in Greenville. The South Carolina-born singer died in June at 75 after a stroke. A program is planned, followed by a wreath ceremony near Bon Secours Wellness Arena, where a street sign was dedicated in his honor. Get BIN News Now on demand 24/7 on the iHeartRadio app.

0: Afternoon Jams, it is a beautiful day outside. 22 minutes on the backside of 5 o'clock. Coming up inside the Drive at 5, we got Ronald Jenkins coming up talking about the charity golf events happening this weekend. I'm surrounded by beautiful ladies right now. Beautiful ladies in the building from Muskegon Family Care. The boss herself, Kenita Collins, is in the building. How you doing, Kenita?
1: I'm doing wonderful, PA. How about yourself?
0: You're the boss, right?
1: No, man.
0: Today, this is your show.
1: Today, I'm the boss. Yeah.
2: You're the boss. Okay, I'm the boss.
0: You set this all up. It's good to see you. I need to tell you, thank you for your donation to the Kids Free Trip to Africa. I got it a couple weeks ago. The person that you handed it to a few months ago, forgot.
1: Yeah, I gave it to him January 17th.
0: Yeah.
1: Well, I gave him a donation January 17th. Yeah.
0: So thank you, and we are planning on going in October, so we're going to be talking about that next week, and you are our first donation. You and Derek, first donation. $500 donation. Y'all give it up for that $500.
3: Yeah.
0: Yes. To the Kids Free Trip to Africa, and just telling you, really appreciate it. You brought an all-star lineup with us today. I'm going to let you introduce the crew that you got with you today.
1: I'll let them introduce themselves, actually. And, well, go ahead, Charity.
3: Yeah, I'm Charity May. I am the procurement specialist at Muskegon Family Care.
4: I'm Brandi Williams. I am the billing specialist over there at Muskegon Family Care.
0: And this voice right here, you're going, she don't even have to say her name. Wow! Well, welcome to the show. Of course, we're talking about Festival in the Park, right?
3: Yes. Yep.
0: Okay. What is Muskegon Family Care role with Festival in the Park this year?
1: Well, this year we called Mimi and we asked. We have Hometown Heroes, and Hometown Heroes was going to be the same day as the Festival in the Park, and we thought, no, we're not going to have two big events like that and have everybody separated. So I called Mimi and I said, Mimi, would it be okay if we collaborate and join both these events together? And Mimi, yes, that's just
5: absolutely.
1: So what we usually do at Hometown Heroes, we give away backpacks. Anthony Bradford is there. He's signing backpacks. He stay and chit-chat with everybody. We feed everybody. We do health screenings, and we give out gifts and door prizes. And we're going to do all those things, but in collaborations with the Muskegon Heights Festival in the Park.
0: That's good. Now, one of y'all deal with money. Was it charity or Brandi? Which one's the money?
3: I'm procurement, so I do purchasing.
0: So, how many backpacks do you expect?
3: So, we have about 250
1: on hand.
3: Anthony is donating another 150.
0: Oh, wow. So, 400.
3: Yeah. Uh-huh. We have 250 from Muskegon Family Care, mm-hmm. and Anthony is graciously donating 150.
0: Big up to the Super Bowl champs.
3: Oh, he's amazing.
5: Yeah.
3: Unbelievable.
0: Yeah. That's like a whole school almost. 400.
1: That's right. Yes.
3: Yeah. Yeah.
0: That's great. And this charity, you, Brandi.
4: Brandi.
0: So, what is your role? What are you doing, Brandi? You signing off on everything?
4: Not really. So, I'm the revenue cycle manager. So we bring the money in, and charity spends it.
0: That's what's happening. So, Mimi, when is Festival in the Park? Are you coming up in a couple weeks?
5: Yes. It starts. The first day is July 20th, Monday. And that's when we'll have movie night.
0: Okay.
5: And movie night is when the kids come out. There's a movie in the tent. There's a lot of kids' activities, blow-ups where they can jump on those. So, you know, just having the kids have something to do that particular day.
0: Wow. Anything different this year?
5: Anything different? We got a couple new sponsors I was really shocked about.
0: Really?
5: Yeah.
0: Wow. You want to announce them, or are you going to wait? You're waiting.
5: Campbell Wine Cannon, CWC Textile.
0: Wow. That's a new name. Big ups to them. Yeah.
3: That's great. Yeah.
5: Wow. I was really shocked. I was. And then, you know, we thought about it, Dave and I, and we said, you know what? Why don't we send some of these attorneys some of these support letters, because we spend an awful lot of money with attorneys.
0: Yeah, we do.
5: And the first person so far is Nolan and Nola.
0: Nolan, right. Terry. Nice. Terry always do things in the community. Yeah. He's
3: That's
0: always
3: great.
0: Been good.
5: Terry always has been.
0: Yeah, if you ask him every time. I don't ask him a lot, but if we ask him, he always figure out a way to write a check.
5: Yeah.
0: And so I'm sure you're going to get some more.
5: I'm hoping that we are.
0: Wow. So what's happening at Muskegon Family Care? I know you got this coming up. Anything else that's happening that you guys got cooking?
1: Yeah, on August 8th, we're going to have National Hemp Center Week. That's part of National Hemp Center Week. It's actually the third Sunday, the 3rd through the 8th, and there's focus days. And we usually recognize all those focus days, but on August 8th is our climax day when we have the big health, free health and wellness fair. Everything is free. And this year, we got a cash corner. That's what's different, cash corner. So we're allowing people that sell things. We're going to have a setup for them to be able to sell their items as well.
0: A little vendors. Vendors out there selling stuff. Yes. That's good.
1: Yeah, so we'll have vendors.
0: You going to have room?
1: Yeah, we got like
0: 4 weeks. Wow, that's great. Well, Festival in the Park coming up. We look forward to Festival in the Park, and this would get kids down there.
3: Yes.
0: 400 backpack. What days? What days are going to be doing the backpack?
3: Yep, we're doing it Saturday, the July 25th.
0: July 25th.
3: And we'll be down there from 1 to 3. Look for our tent. They just have to register with our table. Parents need to be there with the kids in order to get the backpacks.
0: That's good.
3: So
0: that should be easy.
5: And that's going to be the day of the parade.
1: Yeah.
5: So most of, and the parade, I should say now, starts at Muskegon Family Care.
0: Oh, really?
5: Okay. Yes. And they're going to go down Hackley Street.
0: Good.
5: They did that last year, and it worked out very well.
0: Where do it end at, Mimi?
5: The high school.
0: At the high school.
5: Yeah.
0: Do you have enough participants, or are you still adding on?
5: They're still adding on.
0: That's good. This is a great time to show some pride. 250 years America celebrated, last week? Yeah, it's a great year. I don't know what heights are celebrating. You've got to be close to 100 plus, right?
5: I don't know. I'm only
0: 70.
5: I don't know.
0: I act on a beacon when he come in. Muskegon MCC celebrated 100 years. Muskegon celebrated 100 plus years.
5: Yeah,
0: so Muskegon Heights, I believe, is probably older, maybe. I don't know. They're around the same.
5: It was one of the first cities.
0: Muskegon Heights was. So let's tap into that legacy energy. Mm-hmm. Energy. Mm-hmm. Okay, let's talk about the people behind this making things happen. Kanita, to people who don't know, who is Kanita Collins?
5: But they already know.
0: Everybody auntie.
1: That's funny because we were just in a meeting today, and it was like they don't go to the store with me, they don't go in with me. It's because everybody know Kanita, but everybody may not know Kanita. Kanita is not born and raised in Muskegon Heights, but you can tell that I was born in Mississippi. But am Muskegon Heights. I mean, through and through. I love Muskegon Heights. Right. I love my community. I'm going to support Muskegon and Muskegon Heights, whatever Muskegon Heights is having. I'm here to, we live here, we've worked here.
3: That's
1: we worked here, what, 15 years in the school district. Now I'm at Muskegon Family Care. I've been there 14 years. So I'm not going anywhere. They're going to carry me out of the hikes.
0: Wow. And while in high school, you had a cheat code because you could wake up 20 minutes before class.
1: You're all going right. 420
0: That was so unfair, right?
1: I'm about going right into Muskegon Heights door.
0: You had no excuse to be late back in the day, right?
1: I'm going
0: to
1: be late. Derek was waiting on me.
0: Okay, so Charity.
3: Yeah.
0: Who is Charity?
3: Oh, well. Now all of a sudden I'm in therapy. I guess my name stands for myself. I'm a charitable person. I love getting involved, and when I joined Muskegon Family Care, I found my home. I found my place where to be. I found I wanted to do more for the community. I could do something bigger and better, and I'm here doing something bigger and better. So,
0: wow. Yeah. What school did you go to?
3: Spring Lake.
0: Okay. All right. That's good. So you're from this area?
3: I am. Yeah.
0: Good. Did you ever think you'd be in this field? Procurement.
3: I've been in procurement for over 20 years. So as a child, no. I thought I was going to be an actress and, take over the world. But instead, I get to play an actress every day, and I get to take over the world.
0: That's good. Did you go to school for this?
3: No. Actually, I went to school for surgical technology. And when I was completely different. And when I was in that, and then I realized I was in my externship, and I realized I hated working in surgery just because I'm such an extrovert person. I want to be out there and loud and talking to everybody. And in surgery, it's just not the place. So,
0: Wow.
3: Yeah.
0: What kind of advice can you give to anybody that's trying to find themselves?
3: Just start and try anything and everything because you never know where you're going to end up. You just don't.
0: Right.
3: Start. If you find something that is interesting to you, try it out. Get in there. See what it's like.
0: Take a chance, right?
3: Take the chance, but don't stay there if it doesn't work.
0: It don't, right.
3: Yeah.
0: That's the problem. We stay there too long.
3: That's right.
0: Too long if it's not working. So who is Brandy?
4: So, Brandy, I was born and raised down in Southern Ohio.
0: Okay.
4: Relocated up here to Michigan. I got acclimated with Muskegon Heights through a teen moms ministry. Worked with inner city teen moms. Really loved it. Came to Muskegon Family Care about 9.5 years ago. Started working with Kenitha in outreach. And just really found my knack at it. I absolutely love the community. Love doing the outreach. Been in the community, like I said, about 9.5 years.
0: Wow.
4: Absolutely love it. Wouldn't leave it for anything.
0: You love Muskegon compared to Southern Illinois?
4: Southern Ohio.
0: Southern Ohio.
4: Yeah.
0: That's like Kentucky somewhere, Tennessee, where?
4: Dayton area.
0: Don't say West Virginia.
4: No, no. No.
0: So Dayton area.
4: Yeah, Dayton.
0: So what area do you claim? You claim Dayton, Cincinnati? What do you claim?
4: I was born in Dayton.
0: Okay.
4: But I was raised in
0: 513, right?
4: Reese Puffer is where I graduated.
0: Oh, so you're rocking. Yeah. Okay. Yeah. All right. That's good. So who is Mimi Rankin? That's a loaded question right there. Right?
1: Frida's listen.
0: Yeah.
5: Okay, so. I always knew what I wanted to do when I was a kid. Mm-hmm. Always. I wanted to be a teacher. That's why you got to be specific with God. Right. Because God will give you what you want, but not exactly what you ask for.
0: Mm-hmm.
5: I didn't say a teacher in the school. But what he did was, I've become a teacher in teaching folks about health.
0: Wow.
5: Making sure that they get to the doctor, making sure they get the medication they need, making sure that they get the food they need, whatever they need. That's why I'm here. Al just said to me, he said, baby, do you get tired of your phone buzzing?
0: Mm.
5: Absolutely not.
0: Wow.
5: I don't. But yeah. I've been in this business when I was a kid. You remember the muscular dystrophy?
0: Yeah.
5: That was my thing. When I was a kid, I used to do the muscular dystrophy carnivals.
0: Wow. Okay. Jerry Lewis, right?
5: Jerry Lewis.
0: Yeah.
5: Tell and
0: about.
5: Mr. Charles Miracle Mart,
3: mm-hmm.
5: he used to always give me free stuff for the carnival.
3: Aww.
5: Many, many years ago. So this is something that I've always done. I still work at Trinity. I'm in outreach. And I also have my radio show, Journey to Better Health, at 100.1 FM.
0: Right.
5: On Wednesdays.
0: On Wednesday. We're trying to get over here now.
5: We're
0: going to do a Suge Knight.
5: You know, yeah. We talk about a lot of health and sex.
0: So. Oh, really?
5: Y'all
0: get to talk about that. That's good.
5: All the time.
0: All the time. Why are you getting excited talking about
5: that? Yeah, because you can't do anything without sex. Sex controls.
0: Don't tell
5: a
0: nun
5: that.
0: Don't tell the priest that.
5: So that's why we got Sexy J Holiday for the entertainment.
0: Yeah.
5: So you can sex it up for these folks.
0: How's the STD rates around here now?
5: Actually, it was one of the highest.
0: Yeah.
5: But let me make this real clear.
0: Mm-hmm.
5: It's not the highest among young people.
3: Right.
5: It's the highest among senior citizens.
0: Senior citizens.
5: Man, they banging all the time.
0: Oh, Lord. Talk to him, Kenitha.
5: Tell him.
0: So what do you say to seniors? What do you say to them? Protect yourself, right?
5: You always do. You always tell them to protect themselves.
0: But they're not.
5: But do they listen?
0: They're not listening.
5: No, man, it's a good thing. Some men think they can't do it no more, and the women show them they can.
0: Wow.
5: You know, so they rolling with it.
0: Wow.
5: And then they roll to the neighbor. Then the woman down the hall.
0: Wow.
5: You see what I'm saying?
0: And then mess around, everybody go blind.
5: Syphilis.
0: Exactly. Syphilis. Untreated syphilis.
5: Exactly.
0: I can't see over here. Go get tested. And you guys give out condoms, right? Condoms, right? Free condoms.
4: Yes.
0: Okay, and we got them here. We got boxes from the health department.
5: Yeah.
0: All right, I know this interview went off the train, but it off the tracks, but it's okay. I'm glad to have y'all here. Anything you want to say, Kenitha?
1: I do. That, for our hometown hero this year, we are doing police officers or someone in the police office department and fire department. We pick 2 hometown heroes. Every year we've done this for the last 3 years. We've picked different people from different organizations or different job classifications. This year it's the police department and the fire department or someone that works
0: the whole department. All them calls they doing.
1: Yeah. So they're going to pick 2 people. So we have someone, we didn't pick them. We sent them out a form and we allowed them to pick them. Then they have sent us back the nominee. So at 1:30, 2 o'clock, Mimi is going to allow us to have the stage to do our presentation to announce who our hometown hero will present them with a gift and award. And I don't know, we have gotten one back, but they want us to keep it a secret. Okay. And so we will keep that person a secret and they'll know that day. And wow, we just haven't gotten the other one back yet. So we're just waiting on that one. So come out and enjoy and celebrate these hometown heroes here in Muskegon Heights.
0: We have to.
3: And we have free capes for the kids.
0: Yeah.
3: Free
0: capes. Yes. Yes. Yes. Charity, anything you want to say before we go?
3: Yeah, just that there's going to be capes.
4: Superheroes and backpacks.
0: So there you go. Yeah. Brandy, anything?
4: I'm just hoping to see everybody out there. It's going to be a real fun event. We're looking forward to it.
0: Right. Maybe I know we're going to have you back.
5: I'll be back to talk about it.
0: But anything you want to share before we go?
5: Just come out and enjoy yourselves. We don't do a whole lot in Muskegon Heights. People think that we're lost. and then all we do is cause confusion.
0: Right.
5: It's not true. We have a good time at the festival and has had for the last 20 years that I had. It has been beautiful, and we invite everybody to come down and enjoy themselves.
0: I love our city.
5: I do.
0: You know, I've been blessed to go to 14 countries this year so far.
3: Wow.
0: And it's nothing like being back at home.
5: It's nothing.
0: Yes, I stay in Orlando too part-time and citizenship in Ghana. But when I'm at home, this is like, it's a whole nother feeling.
5: It is.
0: And I feel safe.
3: Yeah.
0: You know, I feel the love and energy. And I know there's some bad groups out there, but that's not a reflection of this community as a whole.
5: Right.
0: Everybody I know is good
5: right.
0: people that I love and trust and believe in, and that's the Muskegon Heights spirit. I won't be where I'm at if it wasn't for Muskegon
5: that's
0: Heights,
5: right.
0: the spirit of Muskegon
5: that's
0: Heights.
5: Right, exactly.
0: All right, I'm going to play some Jay Holiday tickets. How much are tickets for Jay?
5: Tickets are $25.
0: That's it?
5: Yep.
0: Wow.
5: $25.
0: Why so cheap?
5: And they're at Urban Apparel because, you know, I like them.
1: That's right.
5: I just don't like to make it too expensive for folks.
0: Wow.
5: $25. Yeah, no, they be on me all the time.
0: Did you hear how much they was charging for parking for Chris Brown and Usher?
1: $40.
5: $40?
1: Oh, my.
0: Parking.
1: That's parking.
0: Yes, parking. Yeah. So they should not complain about $20 tickets for
5: $25.
0: A show. $25.
5: Yeah, they should. But.
0: Oh, all right. All right, going back to my music. Thank you, everybody. Thank you.
5: Thank you.
0: All right.

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0: Hello, I'm Maurice Sane, police chief with Muskegon Heights Police Department, reminding you not to drink and drive and do not operate a motor vehicle under the influence.
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0: Oh, girl, we need to run this back.
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3: 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Friendship means little when it's convenient. Not everybody you call a friend is a brother or sister, and not everybody that looks like you are a friend. A brother or sister, by definition, is one related to another by common ties or interests. They are concerned about your well-being, and you are concerned about theirs. There's a proverb that says, "A friend loveth at all times, and a brother is born for adversity." A brother or sister stick with you when adversity strikes, because that's what family does. People prove they are brothers or sisters in the moment of adversity. Not everybody you call friend is a brother or sister, and not everybody that looks like you are a friend. Expand your awareness. I'm Ed Gregg, author of the book 40 Days to a Life of Gold. 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
1: Hello, I'm Maurice Sane, police chief with Muskegon Heights Police Department, reminding you not to drink and drive and do not operate a motor vehicle under the influence.
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0: Amber Payton with BIN News Now. President Trump is in Turkey for a NATO summit where the Russia-Ukraine war is expected to be a major focus.
1: We don't need anybody's help. I didn't even want their help.
0: Speaking alongside Turkey's president, Trump said he's disappointed with NATO and frustrated the alliance did not assist the U.S. in the war with Iran. The search for missing black Mississippi teen Nolan Wells appears to be over after a body believed to be his was found Monday on Horn Island. Wells was reported missing after a 4th of July boating trip with friends. Authorities are awaiting DNA confirmation while coaches and school leaders remember him as hardworking and deeply impactful. And Grammy winner Peabo Bryson will be remembered Friday in Greenville. The South Carolina-born singer died in June at 75 after a stroke. A program is planned, followed by a wreath ceremony near Bon Secours Wellness Arena, where a street sign was dedicated in his honor. Get BIN News Now on demand 24/7 on the iHeartRadio app.
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0: All right, family. We are live on 103.7 to be live on social media. PA here along with the one and only, the sexiest man in the universe.
1: Yes, sir.
0: Big Rob is in the building.
1: Yes, sir.
0: Joined by the other sexiest man. And he said the sexiest man, a sexiest elected official, I guess.
1: Right. Yeah, let's go with that.
0: Let's go with that one. Ronald Jenkins in the building. How you doing, man?
2: I'm doing good, man. I'm actually doing really good.
0: Good. Well, you're not here on council business today.
2: No, sir.
0: Yeah.
2: You're here to talk. But always got to be talking about that, too, so always good.
0: This weekend, the weather's going to be, is it going to be beautiful?
2: Man, it should be a good weekend. It should be a good weekend for entertainment and fun, man. So, looking forward to the weekend.
0: Golfing, where are you guys going to be golfing at?
2: At Moss Ridge. We got a golf outing, our 8th annual golf outing. It's going to be at Moss Ridge. It's a fundraiser and event for the things that we continue to do to provide opportunities for our youth and our community, man. So we try to make sure that we get men and women that love to golf, both to sponsor and support and just come out and network as well, to come out there and, man, and enjoy a good day on the golf course.
0: Okay, so how do people like sign up?
2: They can still go online, and they can still go to the Lake Hawks and Flight Foundation page. They can do that, as well as you can come in on the day of. I mean, because right now we're a few days away from it. But if you call me or call the office, I can still get you signed up tomorrow or Thursday, whichever one. Otherwise, we can you can sign up on register on Saturday morning.
0: Now, how much is it to register?
2: It's a $340 for foursome, so that's a pretty good deal for a foursome. One of the things they tell us that our prices are really low. So I'm hoping all golfers understand me, even though this is a fundraiser, that we're still trying to do some things to benefit the community, but yet at the same time give them a good time as well.
0: So how much is golfing normally?
2: Normally it's $125 per person.
0: For how long?
2: That's 18 holes.
0: How long do you take you to do 18 holes?
2: Depends on how good you are. Right. It depends.
0: I know some cats that golf every day. Every morning, well, they teeing up.
2: Then some of them are some places you can go, just depending if you're doing 9 holes, you may pay $40, $60 or something like that. So just depending on the place you go and the day of the week as well.
0: So 18 holes, that sounds like a long time, though.
2: It's a long time. So we'll be there. Most of the time, registration starts at 8 o'clock. Tee off is at 9. And roughly right around 1:30, between 1 and 2 o'clock, you start seeing teams finishing up.
0: Really?
2: Yeah.
1: Oh, wow.
0: So to get to the second hole, you got to get their ball in the first hole, right?
2: Yeah, get the ball in the first hole.
0: Right. I think y'all might have shared mic. I know something. I'm getting a shortage on this mic there. Let me have them.
3: Which one is it?
0: Yeah, them right there.
3: Oh, okay.
0: Yeah. So if it takes me 10 times, you don't move until you get their ball in there.
3: You're going to have a lot of pissed off people.
0: I'm not going out there, bro. I'm not.
3: You're going to just have your partners hit for you, man. Just tell them, let you get on the green, and then you'll go ahead and put it in.
0: So how long did Johnny take you?
3: I'm not a golfer, man. I left that stuff alone. I tried to go out there a couple of times just to swing, but the way my back is, man, I don't want to take that chance.
0: But how long did it take you when you tried?
3: I played the fifth, man. Yeah, I tell you what, I thought I could hit that ball a lot better than I thought I could hit it. But
0: it's hard to
3: challenge.
0: Do.
3: Yeah, it's a challenge, man. It's a mental game, and because I'm competitive, I know that I would. I don't want to take a chance by injuring myself, man. But I'm just that competitive that once I get it, I'm going to want to do it all the time.
0: Wow. Rob, have you ever did a round? You ever did a round, man?
1: No. I've went out there, what do they call it, to the driving range.
3: Right.
0: Uh-huh.
1: And I've hit some balls as far as I can hit them. I didn't hit them as far as I thought I could hit them. Right. You know, and that's the thing. I didn't hit him as far as I thought I could hit him. And I'm swinging like I'm swinging a baseball bat, you know.
0: Right.
1: And I guess that ain't the right way to do it.
2: Keep an eye on the ball.
1: And so I would tear up the grass. I can cut some grass with that thing. But
0: is there a penalty if you hit the grass?
2: No. No, you just, so, got, you just got the people behind grass. You. You got the people behind you. They ain't gonna like it. But
0: so they talking, cracking jokes and stuff.
2: Yeah, you put it down. A lot of times, I mean, you get even your best golfer sometimes do that.
0: What about Cedric Scott? He good?
2: I don't know. I ain't never seen Cedric out there.
0: You haven't seen Cedric out there?
2: I ain't seen Cedric Scott on the golf.
0: Okay, field. What about Cedric Jenkins?
2: I ain't seen Cedric Jenkins out there either. I ain't seen him out there. So I'm not saying
0: these
2: they
0: some
2: don't.
0: Golfers, man.
2: I saw Cedric Jenkins paying his water bill today, though.
0: Oh, wow. He probably wasn't happy about that one.
2: I said, I want to stand next to somebody that got some money, man. Come on.
0: Wow. So the fundraiser goes to benefit your nonprofit, which does a lot in the community.
2: Yes.
0: And how many teams do you normally get?
2: We're expecting, you know, we say about 15 to 20 teams. But again, on the day of registration, we can get more than that. You know, we got started early, and this is something that I always say, man. We talked about the things that the Lake Hawks does and the Lake Hawks in Flight does throughout our community. And what bothers me sometimes is the things that we do that's going to help benefit our kids. We have a lot of people that shine away or don't support.
0: Mm-hmm.
2: And that does bother me because I don't ever tell anybody no. Whenever somebody asks me or asks the Lake Hawks to participate or to do something, we always do it, whether it's through the in-flight, whether it's through the teams, whether it's through our guns, whatever it is. I mean, myself and others, as my staff, directors, we always participate and we show up. And now I beg and I plead to others because this is a way that we continue to make opportunities for our youth.
0: Right.
2: So, and I'm actually starting to look and see, man, those that really say that they're supportive of what we're doing, I'm starting to pay attention to those of who really show up. And a lot of times you may, like we talked about earlier, you may not golf. You may just want to sponsor. You may just want to give a gift or a love token. But whatever it is, it benefits and gives back to our youth. And right. And that's what means a lot to me.
0: I know me and Big Rob, we committed. You know, time, I thought it was in August, man. It came up quick.
2: So. Man, it came
0: so
2: fast.
0: Cash because you today
2: originally,
0: sometimes.
2: You know, it was in June. And so we wind up rescheduling it.
0: Okay.
2: So we wind up moving it to July, which is still a really good time. And matter of fact, I was glad because it was still colder in June when we would have originally had it.
0: So today is perfect weather then.
2: Man, it's great weather. It's going to be great weather this weekend. So we're looking forward to it.
0: Okay. What number do they need to call to register?
2: They can call the office number 231-769-9617, or they can go LakeHawksInFlightFoundation@gmail.com, so LHIFFoundation@gmail.com. You can do that, and we'll make sure that we get the form to you and get you registered. And again, 8 a.m. It's registration on Saturday at Moss Ridge, Apple Avenue. So those that can come or those that still want to sponsor, they can even send a donation to the Lake Hawks office. They can 95 West Broadway, Muskegon Heights, Michigan. So they can send a donation if they can't come. So I want to make sure that that anybody that want to be a part or play a part in things that we have coming, because we have our overnight camping that's coming up pretty soon.
0: And that helps fund.
2: And it helps fund a lot of that stuff. So
0: is there a champion? Do you crown somebody?
2: Yeah, so we have first place, a second place, and a third place team, and some they say the good, the bad, and the worst. So,
0: but even if you come in third, you're better than the people who didn't place, right?
2: Well, that's what they say. So it's all competitive. It's all competitive.
0: Is there a lot of golf?
2: And they pay attention to them scores, man.
0: They do.
2: Yeah, them numbers they add the numbers up, and they want to make sure those numbers add up right.
0: If it only takes me two times to get it into. Hole number one. What does that mean? What kind of points I get?
2: I don't.
0: Is that minus two? I don't know. Rob, you know?
2: That I think.
1: No,
2: I don't.
0: So who's
1: two.
0: The best golfer in Muskegon?
2: I don't know. I'm not gonna say. It's a lot of golfers out there.
1: No mess.
2: Matter of fact, yeah. What I want to see is who the best golfer is in Muskegon. I want to see him out there.
0: Because you've been doing this for a few years now. Like, this is not your first rodeo.
2: This is number eight.
0: So you should know who to know. You don't want to see it.
2: Listen, we have some good golfers. I mean, I'm going to tell you, like, DJ's team.
0: DJ who?
2: Timmy D's team. Sarge. D. Sarge. They're those guys. Dunbar. All those guys.
0: Charles.
2: They're all some good. I mean, we have some really good golfers around, and they're challenged. They challenge each other all the time. So those are some faces that I want to see out there. I mean, I'm challenging these guys to show up.
0: Right. They'll be there. It's we don't the Essence Festival. Chris Brown and Usher's gone.
1: Yeah. Well,
0: they don't feed all that money. Yeah.
1: From Michigan.
0: Yeah.
2: Yeah.
1: They're not done with that tour.
0: Oh, they're not done with the tour.
2: Okay,
0: no.
2: 3 days?
1: Yeah. Three days.
2: They added two more days.
0: Yeah. Hey, from the Essence and Chris Brown, there weren't no women in town over the weekend. It was all gone.
2: They all left.
4: men without there hustling by themselves on the dance floor when they was hanging out, stepping. But that's all good. You ladies deserve that. And I hope you had fun and run that, run the bill up. You know what I mean? Yeah. Run that credit card up.
1: Yeah, run everybody else's credit card
4: up. Right? Stay out of yours, right, Ross?
1: Stay out of mine.
4: So this weekend, golfing in Muskegon, the weather should be beautiful. Tee time is at 9, registration's at 8, right?
2: Yep.
4: And what time do you think this is over?
2: 2 o'clock, 2:30, we should be
4: done. Unless you have somebody like me who show up.
2: Yeah. And we, and like I said, we have
4: it'll be nighttime. It'll be nighttime.
1: Tore up the grass.
2: Yep. Yeah, so I mean, you have your 50-50 raffles and your prize giveaways. So there's a lot of great things, man, that we have planned.
4: Do Janet golf?
2: No, I don't think she golfs.
4: So none of y'all golfing?
2: No. Well, Joy golf. So Joy will be there.
4: Okay.
2: So you know, so like Joy, I say, Sarge, golf. Doc,
1: you
2: got to
1: send me some pictures of Joy golfing.
2: Well,
1: I got to see
2: he's
1: that.
2: So short, man. I don't know my camera might miss him.
4: Oh, man, you're wrong. Got the Kevin Hart jokes going on over Joy.
2: Don't tell nobody about Joey.
4: No, don't do Joey like that.
1: Joey's our large brother, too.
2: Sorry,
4: I know.
2: Joey.
4: I know.
1: Joey, a Knights Templar and all that.
4: He's big.
1: Yeah.
4: But Joey got hype, man. Don't do him like that.
1: No, Joey don't, man. Don't lie for him like that.
4: So this weekend.
1: The way he used to chase me when he was a Muskegon police officer.
4: You deserve
1: had me
4: it.
1: Jumping fences and stuff.
4: You earned that.
2: Yeah, he definitely earned it, man.
4: Anything else you want to share, man? How things going up at the city, man?
2: Man, you know what? We'll find out. We got a meeting on Monday. We haven't met in such a while, man.
4: What y'all been doing, bro?
2: Man, it's just we've been in. Man, do we want to even start this conversation?
1: No, we don't want to start this conversation. Yeah, we might be here for two hours.
2: Another half hour.
4: Y'all
2: but yeah,
4: met,
2: we have some work.
4: The city's
2: to do.
4: On autopilot.
2: Yeah,
4: AI is running the city.
2: You know what? And like I said, man, I just want us to get it right. We still got some things that did not transpire the right way, and I'm saying to all of us, I'm challenging us as council people to do the right thing, get it right. I don't care, again, I don't care how we vote, I don't care about any of that stuff, but we know procedurally there are some deficiencies and some things that we did not do right, and we did not get it right. And I don't want us to continue knowing that we're not doing something right and don't correct it.
4: We have a
2: time frame that we can correct it,
4: right.
2: And I'm challenging us to get it right.
4: I wonder, have anybody talked to Mayor Marcus Muhammad down in Benton Harbor?
2: I'm not sure. I know, like I said, I know when past Mayor Watts was in.
4: They were very tight.
2: Yeah, they was very, very close, and, you know, there was a lot of conversation going back and forth down there. And I got to give it to Mayor Bonnie. I mean, she's trying to do and trying to put some things in place and trying to get the city to go in the right direction right now. And, you know, we got to be able to be supportive of her. We got to be able to be supportive of the city manager that we have. You know, we can't cry over spoiled milk. You know, it is what it is.
4: Right.
2: We need to show our outside investors and potential investors that we can stick together and we can overcome some difficulties and some decisions that we make and make some positive things happen out of it. So I'm just hoping that we can get past this, but we have to do the right thing because, I mean, it's already Wood TV is already asking some questions, trying to FOIA people, so It is what it is.
1: A lot of people hate when I say that.
4: It is what it is.
2: Yeah.
1: It is what it is.
2: Yeah. So, I mean, you know what? I mean, we just got to do some things differently. We have to focus on revenue generating. I mean, we got to put people in positions. We need, as we look at our streets, I mean, we need workers, man. We cannot continue to see. I mean, what they say, you continue to do the same thing over and over and don't change.
4: It's
1: insanity.
2: That's insanity. And so
1: y'all really need them potholes as many fixed as possible.
4: There's no solution for that.
1: I done broke my axle in Muskegon Heights about 4 times, and I know I can't get no money because I got to prove it.
2: Well, it's the same
1: and
2: way.
1: It's hard to prove.
2: It's the same thing, man. When I say that,
1: that's
2: a
1: good idea. I'm finna do that.
2: What Perlette was doing, and even what Robeson is doing now, they are both speaking the same language. Like I said, we
4: so you won't be around too long then. If you're speaking the same language.
2: I'm ready to work. When I say our agendas are identical, because he's meeting with the same people. He's meeting with the state. He's meeting with the federal government. He's meeting with other municipalities. He's meeting with other city managers. And they're saying the same thing. And I said in the meeting, and you can go back and you can listen to me say it verbatim, it doesn't matter who's in that seat.
3: they're still going to have to come back and tell us exactly what is being told to us, and we have to make some tough decisions. Doesn't matter. We still have to make the tough decisions.
1: What about these houses? Y'all need to sell some. That would generate some revenue.
4: Well, quick.
1: Y'all got some houses that are in decent shape that's just sitting that y'all got back from the land bank, and they have not been sold. Y'all got some houses that should be just towed down.
3: There's no excuse for
1: And there's
3: us.
1: People willing to buy them.
3: Yeah.
1: And but they said we always run into a brick wall when we go to city council.
3: I challenged our council. I said to our committees, because our committees are formed for a reason. They work after hours, after they get out of work. I mean, they take away time from their families. They do these things. And even at the end of the day, if we don't like what committees say, when they come to us with a recommendation, 90 to 95% of the time that any committees come to us with a recommendation, if not 100% of the time, we should be supporting those committees. Mm-hmm. They're there for a reason, to work and get those questions and things answered that we may need at the full body.
4: Right.
3: So when they come to us, and if they come to us with a 3-0 vote, then we know there's no reason why nothing should pass. So I have a problem with, again, that sometimes I think, and this is my personal opinion, is that we are sometimes selfish, that we are thinking about our own individual wants and needs than we are thinking about what's in the best interest of the city and the citizens.
4: Mm. There you go. Trust your committees. That's why you appoint them, right? That's why they're there.
3: Yeah.
4: They're doing all the hard work for you.
3: Well, you know, even at PA, you know, the mayor, she chooses the committees, but the council, she appoints them and the council approves them.
4: Right.
3: And we still have not fulfilled all the committees because everybody is interfighting.
4: Oh, wow.
3: So, I mean, there's committees that does not have actively 3 people sitting on the committee. So committees are actively being put together, and they're bringing recommendation with only 2 active council people on those committees. And again, our citizens need to hold us accountable to make sure that we're doing our job. But guess what? When those meetings come and we're all sitting up there, you don't hear that. Mm-hmm. You hear people talking, and they talk very sophisticated. I mean, they're very intelligent, Rob, and what they say, it sounds real good, but when you keep listening, you can hear the deception and how they deceive us in the things that's being said. And I'm at that point now, I guess I'm getting a little bit older, that I don't tolerate it, man. It is what it is. I'm going to tell the truth.
4: But can you make a motion to sell those houses?
3: Yeah.
4: Can you, as a council person, like, you know, we got X, Y, and Z houses up here.
3: Yeah.
4: I don't know how the bid went. I mean, I was familiar with it, but it's been a minute. You know, can we get these houses off the books?
3: Even, and you're absolutely correct. Even I told the committee this time, because now the committee is different. I said, I don't care what happened in the past. Let's move on from the past. Everybody want to say what the committee didn't do, what they did do. At the end of the day, they did their job. So those 23, 24, or 24, 25 properties that are still sitting there, those committees brought that recommendation to the council, sell that property. Whatever adjustment that need to be made and whatever else we need to do differently, make those adjustments the next time going around. Why are we still fussing about what's not happening? And I just seen the paperwork from the new committee, and I'm looking at it, I'm like, this is the same exact thing that the committee did prior.
4: Right.
3: So
4: let's make the motion. I mean,
3: so
4: you get support.
3: You still got to have 5 votes. I mean, you got to have 5 votes. You got to have a super majority. Bro. So
4: I think everybody up there want to sell houses, right? They want to see income coming.
3: They haven't passed.
4: The stinger down here, like they are buying up the block down here, bro.
1: They
4: cleaning the clock.
3: Hey, PA, I've been on council for 6 years.
4: You get 5 up there.
3: I've been on council for 6 years. I can't say that we sold any houses in 6 years.
4: Wow.
3: So I've been on council for 6 years, and we're still saying the same
4: housing
3: thing.
4: Housing game is a financial security game. It's like this is how you make money.
3: Yeah, yeah.
4: A lot of
3: it's revenue generating. I mean, you're going to automatically gain money. The city get taxes. I mean, our water usage goes back up. Inspections. Yeah. I mean, inspections. So it's revenue generating by just doing it. And like I said, we wasn't as contrary to what people were saying about city or council people was buying all these properties and doing all these things. Contrary to that, the city wasn't selling homes until I got on council. So prior to that, many of the homes were going back to the land bank. So my 6 year now, my 6.5 years that I've been here, we've had houses that came to us, but we have never passed it to sell. For some reason, everybody wants to see a list. Look, listen to our meetings. Where's the list? Let us see the list. Why do we need to see names of people? That's not our job. We don't run day-to-day operations.
1: No.
3: So all we need to do is staff brings us something. Either we're voting yes or we're voting no. If it falls within our policies and procedures, hey, guess what? Our staff, we trust our staff to do their job.
1: Mm-hmm.
3: And if the staff have done their job, support them. Mm-hmm. But we talk about morale being around in our city hall or in the city, period. We're not really supporting even our staff. And when we say we can fix our problems ourselves,
1: mm-hmm.
3: how are you going to fix it?
4: So are there any laws on the books in Muskegon that prohibits Muskegon Heights that prohibits council members or their families from buying property? What is the ordinance?
3: No, and I'm glad you asked that question. There's nothing in law in the state of Michigan or anywhere that says that that cannot happen. One of the things that even when Tim Burgess and Mariatis, one of the things that they tell us that you always do things in open.
4: Right. Transparency. So
3: as long as it's transparent and it's done by the book, then first of all, a council person is a citizen just as well as anybody else.
1: Mm.
3: Their family members are citizens just as well as anybody else. All I say is just be open, be transparent, and be honest.
1: Right.
3: And if you can do that, then it shouldn't be a problem with anybody. I mean, there's enough houses and enough things that can be sold to lots and things that can be sold that anybody can get. But my biggest thing, Big Rob,
1: mm-hmm.
3: most of the people that's complaining are the ones that don't even apply for homes.
1: Mm-hmm.
3: But you go on Facebook, man, you get 10,000 comments. But you ask how many people out of that 10,000 applied, maybe 25 of them.
4: That process needs to be publicized. That transparency, I think that's what it is. Nobody's yeah. getting rich up there.
3: No,
4: there were a time that people who worked for the city maybe.
3: Now that's the key. That's what you just said.
4: Yeah.
3: There's always been and has been city employees
4: who might have benefited.
3: That have benefited in the past.
4: From information.
3: From that information. But there has not been council people that has done that. So I like to make sure people change that language and stop saying, well, all council always doing this and council has this. That is not accurate information. In the past, city employees have had the opportunity to do that, but that has not been on the council.
4: Because if it came down to a council member, family member buying something compared to an investor from California,
3: mm-hmm.
4: who would get the edge?
3: Well, you always go for home ownership first. That's one of the things that
4: somebody's going to be primary to home.
3: Correct.
4: Okay.
3: So that's one of the major things that we are trying to get is home ownership, because one of the problems that we have in our city is we have so many renters. And a lot of times the owners don't reside in the state of Michigan.
1: Mm.
3: They don't reside in the city. So most of them don't reside in the state. So even when there are issues, when there are compliance problems, it's hard for city staff to get a hold of them. So that's why our city looked the way that it looks a lot, too, because even in our ordinance, as we're updating some things now, that things that probably should have been updated long ago. But now we are able to do some things, put it on the taxes, reclaim some things that we weren't able to do effectively because we didn't have it in writing the right way.
4: Well, I hope you make that motion, man. What do you think, Rob?
1: Yeah, and to make it even simpler, you know, in business, sometimes you know, like you're Paul's number one, you're number two, I'm number three, right?
3: Mm-hmm.
1: Have us sign a piece of paper, and all you know when it comes to council is there's a one, two, and a three in front of you.
3: Mm-hmm.
1: Then that way nobody know who the bidder was.
3: Okay, PA, me, Big Rap, I got to tell you this, and this is why I support that committee to the fullest. This is why I support that committee, because prior to that coming to the full council,
1: mm-hmm.
3: It was a closed bid, and they were A, B, C, D, and so on.
1: Mm-hmm.
3: So none of us knew how or who won a bid. It was A1, A7, or whatever the case
1: right,
3: was.
1: Right, right.
3: It was only A7. So that's who we knew. So when it came for us to vote, That's what was before us. But prior to us voting, it was an ask that let's see the list of names who were the winners of these homes. And at that time, they were in the main office, still sealed, in Ms. Franklin's office. So we did not have it. None of the excessive council people outside of the committee had it. So all we had to do is vote. But once the list came out and the names were on the list and people saw who were the names were, then that's where we got the no vote from. And that's, again, unfair, and it wasn't right, because all we needed to do was vote yay or nay.
4: And you understand the argument from the other side. It was the transparency, not knowing. The argument from the other side that it's always going to look like, oh, this is their family member. No, like they get an advantage over other people, when reality they didn't. It's just an appearance.
3: Well, one of the things that I actually did want to see different, and I didn't even understand it, but I say sometime maybe it wasn't for me to understand, because I looked at some bids were higher than the other, and I'm thinking, like, why didn't we take the higher bid on this property because there's more money? But again, with the layout and how the committee did form and be able to pick and choose, again, it went by whether it's going to be a home-owned home, a rental, or for sale, renovate and sell.
4: Right.
3: So that's how they looked at it. So, and I'm thinking, like, man, I'm just going to the highest bidder. But in our case, that's not the way it is. Like we say, we really want home ownership.
4: So. Well, we need to do something with them homes, man. Y'all know. Make that motion.
3: We need to sell them.
4: So what if six people show up? You still need five?
3: You still need five, regardless. You need a supermajority no matter what.
4: And you think two people will descend every time?
3: I've been here 6 years, PA. And when I came on, we started selling homes. And I can't recall any time that we've sold any homes. Like I say, 2024, we're still sitting on those same properties that was on the list. Wow. We approved them. And the names are there of the people who won those properties. But we have not sold those properties. And one of the things that I said,
4: that's got to be six figures.
3: Man, it's close to six figures easy. This past time that we just did, and I'm thinking, like you said, Big Rob, from the business standpoint.
1: Mm-hmm.
3: From a business standpoint, at the end of the day, if we just sell these properties, doesn't matter who or what, we sell these properties, that's immediate cash on hand.
1: Right.
3: We have a negative budget right now. Why don't you have money in the bank? Because you're sitting on it and keeping it in the backfield? So business is business, man. We're running a multi-million dollar organization, and we got to act as such.
1: Ain't lying about
4: all right.
1: That.
4: All right. Golfing this weekend.
3: Golfing.
4: Yeah.
3: Entertainment.
4: I'm going to see the best out there.
3: Fun. Yeah. I want Big Rob to smile, man, because we got on these houses and stuff, man. He's over there sad.
4: Yeah, man.
1: Because I see so much potential for the Heights. You know, there's a lot of property. There's a lot of empty land, lots that need the grass mowed, edged up maybe, watered a little bit. You know, and there's so much land that can be sold, and taxes and all this other kind of revenue coming in to better not just the streets, but be able to give y'all workers that, you know, like your police officers, your firefighters, get them raises and things of that nature and stuff. Quit counting PA's pockets, trying to say he making more than Ronald Jenkins.
3: Right.
1: You know what
3: right.
1: I'm saying?
3: Right.
1: And worrying about how much he making versus Ronald Jenkins. Yeah. When y'all do two separate jobs.
3: Right. Yeah.
1: You know, that's crab in the barrel mentality.
3: You know,
1: and if I was city manager, I wouldn't tolerate it. You know, it ain't none of your business.
4: It's hard. They got contracts.
3: So. I want to say, you know, we talked about the roads. I mean,
1: right.
3: And I think one of the things that we just found out, we were in the finance committee meeting, because for 5 years I avoided finance. Just not something that I want to do. But by us not having all the numbers in there, I told Mayor, okay, I'll do it. I'll step in and I'll do it. I need to learn how to do this stuff anyway if I'm going to be moving forward in the next couple of years anyway, right?
4: Right.
3: So when we set in, but now we started understanding how some of the funding that we had for our roads were not being used for our roads. So we had funding that was coming in for road improvements, but because we were moving the monies into accounts because of how we were already in the negative,
2: we did not finish those roles like we're supposed to, and did all the upkeep to the role. Let me do it that way. The upkeep to the roles like we're supposed to. So we're looking at things now differently and making sure that we are moving in the right direction. I mean, I think there's some things that people will see here moving forward, that Muskegon Heights is going to be in a better position here real soon. We got a lot of positive things happen.
4: Let me do the station ID. WVSLP 103.7 Muskegon Heights. Is the state of Michigan going to be looking at the financing or coming in to help with the financing, or that's off limits?
2: Let me go ahead and put a correction to that. I mean, the state of Michigan does not want to come in and take over the city of Muskegon Heights whatsoever. The city of Muskegon or any other municipality does not want to take over the city of Muskegon. That is not in their interest. That's not on their zone. What they want to do is they want to come in, help and assist. Many of the avenues that we're having issue with, whether it's in our financing, whether it's in our income tax, whether it's in our inspections, whether it's at our assessors, they have the ability that we don't have to help us generate money, lost monies that we have not accumulated over the years. That's what we have to look at. Some are looking at this as a takeover. I wish they would be able to sit down in some of the meetings and at the tables that I sit at, and they would understand that the state has no thoughts about coming into the city. However, what I will say is, Big Rob, if your car is sitting outside and you give me those keys, I have a right to go and drive it. So take that for the city of Muskegon Heights. So I hope that makes sense.
1: It makes a lot of sense to me.
4: Did the city ever have a, and maybe did, I've been going somewhere, a public forum about the water?
2: Yes.
4: And about the chemical levels of the water?
2: Absolutely.
4: And was it well attended?
2: No.
4: So did the people know?
2: Yes. It's been publicized. It was all over. It was in the newspaper. It was on the website. It's on social media. I mean, we did all the advertising. But when it comes down, again, I say and I plead with our people, we do a lot of talking, but when it's time to come down and come into the meeting to listen, unless it's an opportunity for us to showboat or for us to be able to be emotionally drawn, that's when we come in. But just for knowledge purposes, no, we had three tours out at the water filtration plant, and we had several meetings where Black and Veatch came in and broke down our water filtration plant. Now, I got to remind you this here. We have the best water in the state of Michigan, and really, and most people would say in the country. All right, we have the best facilities, hands down. One of the things that we have to look at is being able to utilize, because now we're looking to downsize. But actually sitting in some of the meetings now, we have the ability to sell water to other municipalities that's not even close to here. So when we start talking about going up north, going more east, we have ability to sell water to other municipalities, and all we have to do is conduct ourselves accordingly and build relationships, and the money is there. We don't even have to downsize our water filtration plant.
4: But is the quality of the water, is it
2: A1?
4: Is it A1?
2: A1.
4: Because I know the note went out saying about some federal guidelines, the federal and all that stuff.
2: No, we have, again, over the years, what happened is, again, we talk about our tax base. Our tax base, there are certain taxes and certain monies that is supposed to be able to be there to upgrade and keep our facilities looking at its top peak. Because of the downgrade of our facility and of the facility and the tax base falling as it was, we were not keeping up the building like it was supposed to be. So that's when we had to get that consent, as you heard, the consent order.
4: Okay.
2: Not an agreement. We had a consent order that we had to do X, Y, Z.
4: Well, so the water is clean.
2: The water is A1. I don't care. You don't have to go buy bottled water. Muskegon Heights water is better, more pure than any bottled water that you were ever going to store and buy.
4: That's a brave.
2: That is fact.

0: Mara Project, One Africa. Stream it. Download today.
1: You say, I want to build a house, Big Rob, or PA, and you lay your groundwork out. We got somebody in inspection, but who's reading the blueprint? Who's able to tell or go out and solicit businesses to come in? We don't have that community economic director. The city of Muskegon does, and we see what's happening, right?
2: Oh, yeah.
1: So, but we have to go and search out, and I think hopefully that the city manager that we have now, I know Ms. Meriwether Perlett was doing that. She was starting to search for that. So hopefully we can continue that search and we can find someone to fill that position, because with that alone also, you'll see some changes coming. You'll see some better movement with investors coming into our city.
3: Well, I hope they'll vote for it. What happened to the housing project, King School?
1: It did not get the support. And again, I think she did a good presentation. The presentation, again, and I think it's all about timing. We had long, drawn-out meetings, and by the time she got on to do a presentation, I don't think she was well-prepared as she could have been for that. And by the time it was like just – I think council people just tuned her out and tune out what was really happening. So, but
3: that's a major project.
1: Yeah.
3: To like tone out, like,
1: and I just don't know. I mean, there's a lot of questions, and there's still a lot of unanswered questions.
3: Couldn't that have been addressed like later on? Like, you know, we're gonna get this thing started, but we have questions to ask. But you know, if people constantly hear no, it probably discourage other investors from coming. Well, they'd be like, if your own people is not investing, why should we come in?
2: Right.
1: Well, you know what I mean? And that was some of the questions I asked.
3: That's a business perspective. Right. If your own people who have the resources is not doing anything there, don't expect us to come in.
1: Right. And I think that was some of the questions, that were being presented was, you know, about funding and how were you going to get funded and when were the projects going to get started. And I think it was went from 3 years to 5 years. And, you know, so... And it's no other thing than, you know, it's not like they had the money on hand. So they were going to have to wait for different grants and other approvals to come in. And that's what they had to sell to the council. Now, again, I supported it. I think it's a great idea that we have, because right now the land is still sitting vacant, doing nothing. And guess what? The city is still paying to keep that lot up.
3: And that obligation would have been gone?
1: That obligation wouldn't have fell on us. You know, so that relieves us of that obligation. You know, so like I say, whether it's all tax incentive based or, you know, I don't know all the details with that. But I still say if we start a project in 3 to 5 years, if it's completed, man, that's more tax income. That's water being used. That's a beautification in the area. Now you have more people that may be looking for more jobs that could be secured in the area. So it's a whole lot of different things from a business standpoint that when you look at it, it can happen. But you said it right, PA. It's going to take one investment, one good project to happen, and we'll see a difference in the city of Muskegon Heights. What's bad is the land bank have come through, PA, and they've remodeled and did six to nine houses in the city of Muskegon Heights. Redid them and sold them. We didn't get a dime. Wow. It's back on the tax base, but we didn't get any money off the sale.
3: So land bank is doing it when you guys
1: they're doing it. Yeah, but land bank, they can get grants that we can't get. So they did have grant money that was able to go in and rehab these houses. And the houses, I mean, they look beautiful. The houses are, I mean, they went and they put money into them. And some are in really nice areas and some is not in the nicest areas, but they're nice homes that can change the perspective and the lock of the neighborhood. Yeah.
3: Wow. Well, I hope I believe our city deserved to have a gated community with HOA, their own little neighborhood. I believe we should have, you know, affordable housing.

0: I've been places where I've seen nice, and I'm thinking about doing this in the village. Rob, when we put stuff on the train, what do you call them?
1: Containers.
0: Container homes.
1: Yeah.
0: I've seen some nice container communities.
1: Yeah.
0: That was dope. Yeah. Dope. Yeah. I'm actually thinking about doing it in the village.
1: Them people
0: in tiny
1: hook
0: homes.
1: Things up. Tiny homes. Oh, my God.
0: Them container homes, they're very, very creative now.
2: You know what?
0: You don't need 200 grand. You don't need 100,000.
1: And like barns, these huge barns, they're making barnuminiums.
2: Yeah, but you know what needs to happen, though, right? Again, if you don't have a community economic director who has the vision and who has seen all these things active, neither do council get out and go visit these places to see all these other areas that have been beautified. So we're still not sitting at the table. We talk about it, but we're not sitting at the table. I travel, so I get a chance to see a whole lot. But out of the seven, how many people literally travel to see other areas, like you talk about PA, that's been done different,
0: right,
2: that's beautified,
0: right,
2: and has made significant change? Not everybody is able to do that.
0: Right.
2: So,
0: and I'm not saying the whole city will have no container homes. I'm not saying that. No. But I'm saying there could be a space.
2: Mm-hmm.
0: There could be a space to address some housing. You got to think out of the box. You know, we got a homeless crisis in this community, and we got a community who got a bunch of homes that are not selling homes. It's not rocket science.
1: Going into these vacant homes, tearing them up, taking out copper and wires and everything else and stuff, tearing these homes apart worse than what they were already to make a dollar or two.
0: Yeah.
2: Hey, we keep hearing them say we can fix our problems ourselves.
0: This is when you need a dictatorship.
2: Right.
0: How many
2: people have really like renovated homes, built homes? Did any of that to know what it takes? Really, right?
0: So again,
2: we have to leave it to the experts. Bring people in that has the vision, that's investing into this, that want to come in, and let them go. Don't come to the table now. We get in the third degree.
0: Right.
2: Let them come in and feel comfortable. We say we're city of friendly people. I still challenge us because I'm waiting to see it.
0: Sometimes you can belittle some people who have the resources. You know, they're coming in trying to bring something to your community. They get in front of the council and they get berated. Like, those kind of conversations should have happened.
2: We just did the state and the federal that way. Can you imagine?
0: So
2: we just did the state and the federal government that way, that we challenged them and said we don't trust them. Are we serious doing that? And we're doing it on live television. We're doing it on Zoom, like they're not watching.
0: Or question them with some integrity. Do it with some respect.
2: Yes,
0: you know what I mean. It's nothing wrong with question entities,
2: right?
0: But don't belittle them as if they didn't go to school and don't have a lot of receipts.
2: And that's our goal. And I think that is our goal right now. PA is to again gain really good partnerships, business-minded, and be friendly to those people that come in. Like we said, every last one of us have a different view. We all think differently. But at the end of the day, my goal is that we take care of business. Whatever we do, we take care of business and move the city forward. So we got a lot of work to do, but it's going to take everybody coming
0: together.
2: Sell them
0: houses, man. Sell them houses, Muskegon Heights.
1: Yeah,
0: sell them houses. This is coming from a brother from 2330 Baker Street, 2312 Baker Street, born and raised in Muskegon Heights. Sell them houses. I've been around the world. I can say that now. I'm proud to say I've been around the world. And I take that orange and black with me everywhere I go. What I have seen in 38 countries, 42 states, all the major black community in this whole country, I've been there. I know people in each one of those communities. What I've seen work. We start to invest back into our community, allowing people to invest. Sell those houses, Muskegon.
2: I believe we
0: can
2: do it.
0: Don't sit on your resources.
2: I believe we can do it, man. I believe the seven of us can do it. I hope that now they have And I say they, I would just say we have chosen a new direction with the city manager. We have to go with whatever we, whatever's happened has happened. Now let's see. And of course, let's see if we're going to support the decision of this city manager.
0: But sell them houses.
2: Let's see. And that's on his list, too. That's also on his list. So
0: start it off. That could start a whole family. Can you imagine? No, that could start a whole family.
2: Mortimer said, sell
0: a home. Do you give a new person a family?
2: Yeah.
0: That's when my mom gave me a home. Thank God. Yes. Rest in peace to my beautiful queen. I love her forever. She gave me a home. I was a homeowner, I think, at 22, 23 years old. And that changed the whole trajectory of my life.
2: Mm-hmm.
0: I was able to take some risks and start a video show. You know, I was able to do
1: Zap. Didn't have a mortgage.
0: I was able to do a concert with Tony T's and then had this vision, you know, and it started with home ownership.
1: Yeah.
0: You know? So
2: when you have home ownership, who are you, PA? Who do you become to the bank?
0: They don't exist.
1: Collateral.
2: You have collateral.
0: Yeah, collateral.
2: You become collateral.
0: Equity.
2: And equity. And then when you walk in the bank, they begin to call you Mr. or Mrs.
1: Sir.
0: Yeah.
2: Or sir or ma'am. Yeah. You know, otherwise, they just say, hello, how you doing? We'll be right with you.
0: Man.
2: Okay.
0: You change people change people's lives when they become homeowners, man. And that's how you build that community back.
1: Right.
0: People being able to get houses and they raising their family in your community, they going to school in your community, they going to church in your community, they paying their taxes in your community, and they become loyal. You know, you get more loyalty when you give people opportunities. So
2: I truly believe in us, man. I'm optimistic, very optimistic, Rob. PA, we say sell them homes. I'm optimistic that we're going to make the right decisions. I truly do. I say we're going to make the right decisions here.
0: Yeah. All right. You had a lot of comments online. Rob, I know you're not even tapped in over there.
1: No.
0: Shout out to Tamika Savage. Shout out to Shavana Bolton Edwards. Shout out to Christopher Drake. Shout out to Big Rashad Thrower. Shout out to Ken Shad. Kelly. Yes, Ken Kelly. Grace, Damon Coverton, shout out to Chet Coleman, Jay Kilgore, City Commissioner, Jay Kilgore, Walt Kubanek, shout out to Walt, shout out to Tony Williams. All of them chimed in online, and we appreciate your comment.
2: We appreciate you guys,
0: man. This
2: is
0: supposed to have been 20 minutes. We went 48 minutes.
1: Oh, Lord.
0: Yeah, wow. Okay. Time to go.
1: Yep.
0: Time to go back to
1: time to go to the music.
0: Rob got to smoke a cigarette.
3: I got two more than that.
0: All right, keep it here.

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6: I'm Amber Payton with BIN News Now. President Trump says the U.S. will either make a deal with Iran or...
7: It won't be tough to finish the job. I'd rather make a deal.
6: He made the warning Monday from the Oval Office, again saying Iran cannot have a nuclear weapon. Peace talks are expected to resume after the funeral for Iran's supreme leader. More than 100 people gathered in Minnesota to mark 10 years since Philando Castile was killed during a traffic stop. His mother, Valerie Castile, called the vigil Restoration Day and urged people to stay civically engaged. Organizers say his memorial scholarship has raised $300,000 for 11 black students. And the CDC says Ebola-related deaths in the Democratic Republic of Congo have topped 500 with more than 1,500 confirmed cases. No outbreak-related cases have been reported in the U.S., but the CDC is warning against non-essential travel to several areas of Congo. 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

0: Blessings, peace and blessings, family. Big Rod, thanks for hanging out with me, bro.
1: Yeah, thank you for allowing me to hang out with you, man. You're such an awesome guy, man, you know. And tomorrow, guys.
0: Hey, I didn't get a chance to talk about my Cuba stuff, bro.
1: Oh, no, not.

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0: PA turning 29 tomorrow, y'all.
1: All over again.
0: 29 at midnight. So if your Facebook friends with him, I want to be able to wake up in the morning and see his timeline just flooded.
1: And go to my YouTube page. That'll be my
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1: The real episode.
0: And give it a like. Give it a share. Whatever you can as a birthday gift to PA for all that he's done for this community, y'all.
1: Yes.
0: Tomorrow is his 29th birthday.
1: And I want to shout out to my nephew, EJ Billings. He's celebrating his birthday today. Also, DeAndre Pentecost, Carol Cove, Earl Johnson, Sharon Warren, Nikki Horn. What's up, Nikki? Gigi Sunshine Johnson. Who else on a birthday? LaToya Harris, Mercedes Streets down in Orlando, Skinny Minnie. Skinny Minnie. Still skinny, Skinny Minnie. Emmanuel Love, Pamela Foster, Stacey Sherrod Hicks, my classmate, and Tammy Pipkins. The debate is happening at 7 o'clock, I believe, the Senate debate.
0: Oh, okay.
1: So I got to tune in.
0: Yeah,
1: and then get on my bike. It's a beautiful day to get on my bike, baby.
0: Yes, sir.
1: Be up out of here. Q89 is next. Peace and blessings.
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103.7, this girl Kayla, we are back. That is right. It's your girl Kayla. We are here. It is Tuesday, so just chill. Kick it with me and DJ Q89. We're going to get back to more music, but stay tuned. The next song we got coming up is Is It a Crime by Mariah the Scientist featuring Kali Uchis.

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2: Welcome back. On May 25th, 1935, Jesse Owens emerged as one of the best track stars in the world when he matched one world track record and broke three more all in the span of an hour. Owens received even more glory 1 year later at the Summer Olympics in Berlin, Germany, by winning four gold medals and setting three track records.
3: Jesse Owens on the pole. Lennart Sandberg of Sweden next to him in second lane. Eric Borschmeier, the German, Borschmeier. Jesse Owens is running in white shoes today. Ralph is running in black shoes. And here they go, down in the mark. It's a little bit chilly. They're set. The gun sounds and they're away. And Jesse Owens comes down there with Ralph.
2: After Jesse Owens won his medals, German dictator Adolf Hitler, who was handing out the awards that day, refused to shake his hand. Nevertheless, Owens received his medals and is still considered to be one of the finest athletes in Olympic history. Let's tip our hats to another black role model. For the Black Experience, I'm George Moore.
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103.7 The Skrill Kayla, we are back, and we are talking about the Motu Lakeshore Prohibition. They're presenting their Red, Wine, and Blues from Friday, July 17th from 4 p.m. to 7 p.m. Again, Friday, July 17th from 4 p.m. to 10 p.m. Located at 1208 8th Street. Again, 1208 8th Street. The next song we got coming up is Minx and

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Second time around, I wrote a letter. 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

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And I wonder why I'm all messed up. 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Be a class act, never mind my alumni. 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